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1: That's the Feel Good Tour. We are at KHS Krugersdorp High School. What will get them to go absolutely crazy? What kind of artist?
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1: On the show, we just call him Naughty for short. We'll reach out to him and see if we get a reaction for you this morning. I know you don't believe me. Can I ask everybody, can you see the screen here in front of me? 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
5: Hey, Krugersdorp High. This is Black Coffee, and I want to say thank you for the honor. 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And I love you so much. Thank you, thank you, thank you.
1: How's that? KHS! Black Coffee loves you!
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1: Asking for a friend, you ready?
2: Asking for a friend.
1: Long story short, this lady sent us a voice note saying, I can never see my son or my grandkids because my daughter-in-law hates me. And her son is too soft, in her words, to do anything about it. What's your advice?
3: Ouma, vraag is, hoekom hou sy nie van jou nie? Het jy nie dalk ietsie gesê of gedoen wat jy nie moes nie?
1: Sjong. See, my spoon is making its rounds.
4: Big questions.
5: The son-in-law is not soft, he's weak. And he must stand up for himself. The children deserve to see their grandmothers and vice versa.
1: Yeah, there's nothing like a granny. You must do, as the adults in the room, I'm going to agree with her. You must keep the kids. The kids are more important than your feels.
6: Unless the granny is not treating the grandkids according to the rules you have for the kids.
4: Yeah, because sometimes they stick to their old ways.
6: Thank you.
4: And you might want to parent differently because the kids are not the same as we were when we were growing up. And grannies sometimes...
6: Come on, it's amazing.
4: Yeah, what? It's three generations. Sometimes, unfortunately, it doesn't work.
1: So all I'm hearing is I'm going to withhold the joy of my kids having a granny.
4: Or I'm going to protect my children.
1: Because...
6: Yeah, because I protect
4: children.
6: Yes. There are some wild grannies out there.
4: That's the priority.
6: Yeah.
1: I'm going to ask the question for next week's Asking for a Friend.
6: Okay.
4: Because
1: that needs to be unpacked, right?
4: Yeah.
1: What you're just saying, you know.
4: Yeah.
1: Wow.
4: That's the relationship.
6: Wild grannies.
1: Grannies, I've got you. Don't you worry. I'm not done with this.
7: Any mother-in-law or father-in-law, when you marry off your son or your daughter, you give up your right to point your finger in their business. If your daughter-in-law and your son-in-law and your daughter choose to live their lives in a particular manner, which doesn't necessarily meet your narrative or the way that you want them to live, then you should never marry them off.
1: Sure. It's just so harsh towards the grandparents, I feel, again.
4: Yeah.
1: Wow.
4: Yeah.
1: What happened to It Takes a Village? What happened to... We are family. What happened to calling your new in-laws mom and dad? What happened to all that?
4: So families don't
1: that you agreed to when you got married. What happened to all that little togetherness there?
4: Because families just don't look like they used to traditionally.
6: Well, not just that. I mean, let's just face it. At the end of the day, parents, grandparents are humans too. They're, you know what I mean? They don't suddenly become sainted just because they are parents
4: they're
6: or because
4: fallible.
6: They are grandparents. They're also fallible.
4: And you know they're parenting more than they do.
1: I like where you're going with this. And I think you're exploring it in the right way. So what you're saying is they're not perfect.
6: They're not perfect.
1: I like this.
6: And so
1: continue.
6: There needs to... Sometimes when people go no contact with either parents or grandparents, there actually is a very valid reason for that. And we need to then explore that.
1: I'm not talking about extremes here.
6: Yeah, no, of course.
1: I'm not talking about extremes.
6: Yeah.
1: I just feel that people are incredibly resolute all of a sudden when it comes to that in terms of not accepting imperfection. I don't like the way that my mother is giving my son sweets or something.
4: I don't think it's just
1: going to cut them off. Imagine if your parents raised you like that.
4: I don't think it's just that. I think we've now learned in this century that your family can be made out of your friends who accept you and who you are.
6: Yeah.
4: It can be made up of your cousins. It doesn't have to include family members
1: whose heart isn't broken
4: in it for you. But unfortunately, family members can be more detrimental to your life than strangers.
1: My heart
4: is
1: broken. What happened to the family unit?
4: No, you can create your family.
1: Sure.
4: You can make your family.
1: Wow.
4: You can build.
6: Look at him. He's crushed.
1: I'm going to go out and hug grandparents.
4: No, create your village. I don't understand why. No.
1: Wow.
8: It wakes me up in the morning. It makes me feel good as I drive to work. Happy, uplifted. I can conquer everything.
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1: Let's talk the first 5 days of baby's life. I don't know why I get so excited, but when there's a baby in the room, we all get very excited. 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
2: Yeah, so I'm just going to give you what happens in the first 5 days of baby's life and why is this so important. So there's a transition from the baby being in utero and being surrounded by this amniotic fluid, which is the fluid that the child's in. And then the baby enters this environment, and here now you get exposed to the air, and then so we're going to lose a lot of the moisture from skin. So in those first 5 days when the child is born, it's important to help them transition to get the barrier function intact, and to make sure that we going to optimize barrier, because within those first days is when the child's barrier is going to mature.
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4: The good friend will help you how to clean, not judge you. 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We aren't going anywhere. 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
1: I love you. 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
5: Oh, yeah, say it.
1: And now you're going to judge me.
6: Here we go.
1: My dogs have their own bedroom.
6: Of course they do.
5: Okay. Yeah. Okay.
1: With beds.
5: Yes. Okay. So.
6: Dog beds or
5: yeah, are we talking
6: beds?
5: Human beds or doggy beds?
1: No, beds.
6: People beds. Okay. Do they have curtains in their bedroom?
1: Mm-hmm.
6: Do they have a couch in their bedroom?
1: Mm-hmm. Guess what's on the wall?
6: No, there's not artwork on the wall.
5: Doggy beds.
6: Artwork.
1: A big painting of me.
4: Martin is alles okay with you.
1: Ja.
7: Yes, Martin. Martin, yes. Please, can we make this normal? My dog also has her own bedroom.
4: Jy nog 'n hond hè? I can bluff, I can roll, I can sit. Daai kamer klink amazing.
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2: 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Is it worth it?
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4: Yes. 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Free membership.
2: It takes as long in the microwave.
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2: It
4: does.
3: Do you want things crispy and juicy? Is that what you want? Then the air fryer is for you. If you want it just hot.
4: Yo, no, Martin, look at it. It's like AI. When you do the correct prompt, then it does it very quick.
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4: 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And I'm welcoming Martin as well. Martin, come to the party, the air fryer society.
2: I'm going to put in a better effort. We'll catch up again, Fanisa. I really appreciate you.
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1: We're talking about plastic surgery. Dr. Dion in studio this morning. Look, it's something all over our timelines, I think. You know, more and more you see stories and about celebrities and just normal people and good stories and bad stories when it comes to plastic surgery. It's not something you can avoid, really, at some point. What is the most basic form of it? It's probably like the Botox vibes.
2: Well, yeah, I think from a cosmetic point of view, you get your invasive, your non-invasive, and your less invasive. And by far, I would say a neurotoxin, so Botox being one of them, treatments to the face is very, very
1: Maori,
2: popular.
1: Dit lyk vir my dear star almal hier. 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
3: Nee, glad nie.
2: Jy weet, mense dink, oh, wel...
4: You must be careful where you take advice from.
2: Daar, en dan spuit jy in.
1: Ja, yeah. Medical advice and stuff on social media...
3: It's not the way to go.
1: You never know. And I see a lot of stuff as well, people talking about nutrition and stuff. You never know what
5: As if they're professionals.
1: As if, yeah.
5: And it unfortunately affects kids from quite young as well. Which is another...
1: They believe it.
5: From very young. And that's another question I had for you, Doc, is what's the youngest that people start cosmetic surgery? The youngest I experienced was a friend who got an augmentation at 19.
2: Okay.
5: And I thought, sure, that's a bit young.
2: You know, that is sometimes the case. It's not the rule. It's not the general or the majority. Usually those patients or individuals will come in with their parents. But you also get, which is considered a cosmetic procedure, but more for more reconstructive purposes, maybe even sometimes younger than that, if justified.
3: Mm.
2: We're talking about things like a breast reduction.
3: Yes.
2: Or in the sort of 7 years thereabouts, otoplasty, so pinning back of ears, depending on the social pressures that the child experiences at that stage because of... having very pronounced ears. But definitely, even with the mother comes in with the child, you know, it's not then always a reassurance. Okay, well, if the parents find it's okay, but sorry, but often you have to look at the parents.
5: Yeah, sometimes the parents are the ones applying pressure.
2: And see where this is.
1: Are you saying the parents, you can tell they've had a bit of work done as well?
6: It wakes me up in the morning. It makes me feel good as I drive to work. Happy, uplifted. I can conquer everything.
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1: I know for a fact, Modi Mole takes their biltong seriously.
2: Ons gaan mos nou donderdag in Modi Mole wees.
1: Ja.
2: I want to eat lekker biltong. If you are a Modi Molenaar, then...
1: A Modi Molenaar.
2: Waar kan ons donderdag stop om die lekkerste biltong in Modi Mole te kry?
1: So your name is Mr. and Mrs. Molenaar. Hook us up.
3: Or you're a Where modern is it?
1: If we can get like 3 or 4 suggestions.
2: Yeah.
1: We must do like a full-on biltong tasting like rich people do with wine.
2: I love it.
1: No, I'm getting aromas of boot leather and cumin. It's giving rich man's lounge.
2: This could have been a leather couch. Instead, it's in my mouth.

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2: Felicity actually bought me an air fryer last year, and it's not been going well.
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2: I've not been air frying much.
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2: 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Is it worth it?
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4: Yes. 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Free membership.
2: It takes as long in the microwave.
4: No.
2: It does.
3: Do you want things crispy and juicy? Is that what you want? Then the air fryer is for you. If you want it just hot.
4: Yo, no, Martin, look at it. It's like AI. When you do the correct prompt, then it does it very quick.
2: Fanisa, now you're talking my language.
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4: 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And I'm welcoming Martin as well. Martin, come to the party, the air fryer society.
2: I'm going to put in a better effort. We'll catch up again, Fanisa. I really appreciate you.
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5: The year was 2015. Tsepo made a bet at a friend's braai. 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The next morning, the joke became a debt. So he swapped his Saturday hangovers for early morning runs. His friends waited for him to quit, but he didn't. 10 medals later, the bet is long forgotten, but the love for the road remains. That's Tepo's reason for running, and nothing should stop him. 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
1: Very special Thursday morning live here from Pretoria North. 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Maria!

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1: That's the Feel Good Tour. We are at KHS Krugersdorp High School. What will get them to go absolutely crazy? What kind of artist?
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1: On the show, we just call him Naughty for short. We'll reach out to him and see if we get a reaction for you this morning. I know you don't believe me. Can I ask everybody, can you see the screen here in front of me? Can I ask you for a second, every single person here, to keep your eyes on this screen? Because we had a very special message come in for you.
5: Hey, Krugersdorp High. This is Black Coffee, and I want to say thank you for the honor. This is a big honor for me, and wish you guys all the best. And I love you so much. Thank you, thank you, thank you.
1: How's that? KHS! Black Coffee loves you!
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1: Jacaranda FM is 40 years of feel good. So we decided we are going to go on a feel good tour.
2: Last week was a Joel popped out Ekurhuleni on Thursday. We drove the bus back through the traffic. I poked my head out the bus top like a Labrador and did the traffic from in the Galilee's interchange.
1: Something spectacular. Other people might say slightly dangerous.
2: In Johannesburg at the moment, I'm poking my head out of the bus, which is why you can hear all the noise. 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

0: One of the biggest pop stars of all time is Taylor Swift. We never, ever, ever getting back together. It's like people see here on Weekend Breakfast. Good morning, good morning, good morning, you lovely looking people. You, hello, daar, hoe gaan dit? Kwart oor sewe. Keep you company until 10. 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Ek wil net 'n shout-out gee vir Arsenal en al die Arsenal fans. Want vandag lift ons die trophy. Okay, Louise. Please. Okay, this is okay. Louise is okay. See if my boodskap as your Arsenal fan is. I said I would play it. I knew it yesterday. I would play it. If you're an Arsenal fan and you want a shout-out, fine. We're doing this once, but just once. Okay, then it's over. Maar julle, ek moet eerlik wees, ek is nie 'n winterhou nie. 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Or why winter is good. Because I cannot wait until September. And you should never wish your days away. Because I'm only getting older. The back's getting sore. The knees click. The ankle. So yeah, that's what I want to do today. I want to talk about that. I want you to try convince me why winter is great. So all those winter lovers, come out. In wonder. And then I want to talk about the one that got away. Katy Perry posted what I can only think is the most embarrassing video I've seen in a very long time. But she posted a video of her cheersing and toasting to her ex-boyfriend, Josh Groban, getting engaged and crying. And I want to know, are you out there? Do you think about the one that got away? Daar een persoon. Jy dink altyd, hoe sou my lewe uitgedraai het as ek saam met Wian was? Wie het my altyd gemaak lag? Ek is lief vir my man, maar ek wonder net altyd, jy weet. And you can stay anonymous, because I know you don't want to say that when you're happily married. No, she op die radio, no, hoor hulle jou stem. Ooh, kom jy nou by die huis, nou sê jy, nou is jy divorced. Okay, so we're going to talk about that a lot coming up on the show. Let's get into it. Got great music, but coming up just now, Wake Up Jacaranda. And then me and Wandeel are going to talk all things sport. We're going to talk about relegation. Today is the final day of the Premier League. And last night, the Pirates, my team, the Buccaneers, obviously won the PSL. Baby, I say yes. Go Buccaneers, yes please. But we're going to talk about the Premier League and the ways that Tottenham Hotspur can still get relegated, or West Ham can still get relegated. We're going to chat about that later in the show, but let's get into it. It's Weekend Breakfast. Good morning. Breakfast
1: with Martin Vester. Vrijdag is my dag, want it is not in the air fryer society.
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2: I've not been air frying much.
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2: I thought we'd reach out to Fanisa.
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2: For some encouragement. Is it worth it?
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4: Yes. Please, you're welcome. Free membership.
2: It takes as long in the microwave.
4: No.
2: It does.
3: Do you want things crispy and juicy? Is that what you want? Then the air fryer is for you. If you want it just hot.
4: Yo, no, Martin, look at it. It's like AI. When you do the correct prompt, then it does it very quick.
2: Fanisa, now you're talking my language.
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4: I would like to take that chair. And I'm welcoming Martin as well. Martin, come to the party, the air fryer.
2: I'm going to put in a better effort. We'll catch up again, Fanisa. I really appreciate you. 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

0: Halo, Beyonce here on Jack Randy FM, your number one feel-good station. It's 28 minutes past 7, about to get into your sport with one dealer. But first, we've got to play Wake Up Jacaranda. Now, the game is very simple. It's 5 general knowledge questions just to get you up, get you ready, get you going for the day. Is jy wakker? Is jy reg vir vandag? Hier gaat ons. Stuur my jou antwoord op 084-850-0942. Sê lucky ek is wakker. Hierso is die antwoorde. Hier gaat ons. Question number 1. What is the name of Batman's butler? What is the name of Batman's butler? I'll take first name. You don't have to know the full name, but full name, but bonus point for that. Question number 2. What popular video game is known for its protagonist called Master Chief? What popular video game is known for its protagonist called Master Chief? Question number 3. If you get a message and it is NSFW, what does that mean? If you get a message and it is NSFW, what does that mean? Question number 4, what is the actress' name who plays Meredith Grey in Grey's Anatomy? What is the actress's name who plays Meredith Grey in Grey's Anatomy? And then the fifth and final question, what is the room or the place called where karate is practiced? What is the room or the place called where karate, I'm saying that karate is practiced. Those are your 5 questions for Wake Up Jack Randa. Send it to me 0848500942. Are you awake? Are you ready? Those are your questions. Send it to me. And then let's get into some sport with one dealer. There's some Arsenal messages flying through here. One dealer, you ready for this? You want to hear this one? This is from Quibus. This is an Arsenal fan. I thought, you know what, I might as well engage and entertain my brothers for today.
1: Mr. Lucky, Jack Randa family, Kubas here from Boxburg.
0: Yes. Yo,
1: my man, I'm a big Arsenal supporter. Arsenal, I'm a corsi tattooed on my body with pride. Lots of tears, lots of everything. Since 2003 to 2004, we've been called everything, literally everything. So no, according to me, and I'll say maybe even a quarter or half of South Africa, Gunners all the way. I'm a Gooner for life. Gooner with pride. Win, lose, draw. Arsenal all the way.
0: Here we go.
1: Enjoy the day, Jack Randa.
0: Awesome. Thanks, Curvis. Awesome. Big ups to all the Arsenal guys. Listen, we got to give you your roses, man. It's true. It's been 22 years. Listen, I'll be honest. It's a long time.
2: Very long time.
0: It's a long time.
2: Like that kid has gone through primary and high school.
0: Yeah, there are kids
2: already in varsity.
0: Yeah, there are kids that have never, ever seen their team win.
2: Oh, man.
0: You reckon the kids look at their dad, they're like, Dad, we can change now.
2: Yeah.
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8: I think it's a big moment for Orlando community, for the fans. I think they've been waiting for a long time, 14 years, it's a lot. I think we have to give credit to our boys today that fight for them, to make them happy. I have a thought for all the lovers of Pirates in all South Africa. They've been fantastic.
2: Lucky, if you are a Arsenal and a Pirates fan, this you are over
4: year.
2: The moon.
4: This is a good year
2: 14
4: for you.
2: Years compared to 22.
4: This is a good year for you, brother.
2: All yeah. I can say is the city was buzzing last night. From screams of jubilation to taxis hooting and Buccaneer flags flying high. What a moment, man. Goodness. In case you missed it, Orlando Pirates were crowned Betway Premiership Champions after securing a 2-0 victory over Albert College. The Buccaneers finished 1 point ahead of runners-up Mamelodi Sundowns, ending a 14-year league title drought. The Soweto Giants claimed their 5th PSL Premiership title and will now head into next season's CAF Champions League with renewed confidence. Now, Lucky, with the World Cup literally just days away and Sundowns potentially taking that CAF Champions final, I mean, Bafana Bafana will be in high spirits, I'm telling you, my brother.
4: Yeah. Hopefully they will be ready.
2: I mean, Betway is so money. 20 million rand. That's grand prize.
4: That's a massive.
2: Oh, my word. Yeah, SA football is on the rise, I'm telling you. Now, a lot of football took place yesterday. Other results saw Sekhukhune draw 2-2 against Siwelele. AmaZulu overcame Durban City 1-0. Chippa United disappointed Kaizer Chiefs and their fans with a 1-0 loss, while Stellenbosch and Marumo Gallants ended things on a goalless note. Some amazing news in Germany. Harry Kane's hat-trick gave Bundesliga champions Bayern Munich a 3-0 victory over holders Stuttgart to win the German Cup. The hat-trick brought Kane's goal tally to a stunning 61 in all competitions this season, sealing a 14th league and cup double for Bayern, as well as 21st cup success.
4: It's the first time he's gone 3 years in a row for most goals.
2: 3 years in a row?
4: Yeah, so he...
2: Wow.
4: The last person who did it was Lewandowski when he was at Bayern.
2: Okay.
4: Yeah. Okay. So there's only 3 players in the history of Bayern that's done that, or in the German league that's done that.
2: Wow.
4: Yeah.
2: Man, beautiful move by Harry Kane. There were more celebrations on the rugby field as replacement fly-half Danrich Visagie helped the Pumas beat the Griquas after extra time of the SA Cup final in Kimberley. The Pumas defended their title with a 38-35 victory after the teams had been locked at 28-all after 80 minutes. The visitors had led 28-7 at halftime. Meanwhile, winger Louis Bial-Biarry scored 2 tries as Bordeaux Begley defended their Champions Cup crown with a 41-19 hammering of Leinster. Wow, I was convinced Jacques Nienaber was bringing this one home. Clearly, Bordeaux was the better team, man.
4: Yeah.
2: He must be devastated since it's back-to-back for Bordeaux, but I take it he's going to take out their stresses on you guys on the Lions.
4: I know, you guys are in trouble. I know.
2: But moving on, in Formula One, George Russell powered to pole position yesterday for the Canadian Grand Prix ahead of teammate Kimi Antonelli. The two McLarens, Lando Norris and Oscar Piastri, will start from the second row with Charles Leclerc and Lewis Hamilton 5th and 6th respectively. Now, wrapping it up with tennis for now, Ignacio Bousset beat Tommy Paul 7-6, 4-6, 6-3 in the Hamburg Open final, denying the United States a sweep of the men's clay court tune-up events ahead of the French Open.
9: Well, first of all, I want to congratulate Tommy. I don't know you too much. I think I know you this week, but I think that you're a better person than a player and you're surrounded by a great team. So I wish you the best for the season. Also, congratulate the organization. I think this is so comfortable. I mean, it has become the best tournament, my favorite tournament of the year so far. I've enjoyed it so much.
2: Yep, the 22-year-old qualifier captured his maiden tour-level trophy to become the first Peruvian winner on the ATP Tour in nearly 20 years. That sits Louis Horner at the Chilean Open back in 2007. So much sports, so little time. Let's meet again at 8:30 for more of your updates. Waraslangeni, Jack and Newswatch Sport.

0: Drips and Drew, a dope song. You saw of Jacaranda FM is Lucky Duplessis, and it's weekend breakfast. Good morning, good morning. Let's play Wake Up Jacaranda. Now, the game is very simple. I ask you five general knowledge questions. You send me the answers on 084-850-0942. Then I take somebody to air. We get to know each other, and then we play the game. So, vandaag praat ons met Marius. Marius, welkom. 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
1: Goeiemorgen, goed myself.
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0: 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Well, Marius, kom ons speel Wake Up Jacaranda, is jy reg?
1: Ek is reg vir hom.
0: Okay, hier gaat ons. What is the name of Batman's butler?
1: Ek soek my bonuspin, dis Alfred Pennyworth.
0: Ja, sy het jou bonuspin, dat sy. What popular video game is known for its protagonist called Master Chief?
1: Is Halo.
0: Halo is reg. If you get a message and it's NSFW, what does this mean?
1: Not safe for work.
0: Not safe for work. This comes from golf groups, rugby groups, any group involving men, so please stay away from those. What is the actress name who plays Meredith Grey on Grey's Anatomy?
1: Ellen Pompeo.
0: Ellen Pompeo is reg. And what is what is the room or a place called where karate is practiced?
1: A dojo.
0: A dojo is recht. So you had 5.5 punte, plus your bonus in that say. Well done. And as always, Marius, I always give you some facts about one of the answers. Today I've decided to choose acronyms that we use in every single day. So obviously NSFW is not safe for work. LOL, as we all know, is laugh out loud. But originally it used to be lots of love or little old lady. I don't know when this was, but apparently this is what it's come up with. RIP stands for rest in peace. YOLO became you only live once. This was made popular by the rapper Drake. And then goat. I actually had to ask my mother-in-law that, does she know what goat means? She's like, no. So goat is obviously the greatest of all time when you're talking about the player. So die Springbokke is die goats van rugby. Dis die maklikste manier om dit te verduidelik. Maar ja. So Marius, man. Ja, luister, baie dankie vir die oproep. 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
1: 100%, dankie Lucky.
0: Awesome.
1: Geniet het, dankie vir jou program.
0: Cheers man, tot ziens, bye-bye.
1: Bye.
0: And big ups to everybody that played Wake Up Jacaranda. You all are very, very much awake. And we're going to do it again next Saturday, as always. It is Wake Up Jacaranda. The
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0: Rian Bernardo, it is Katabaki, Sob Yakaranda FM. It's Lucky Duplessis, keep your company until 10. I want to know from you coming up just now. I need you to convince me about winter. You need to convince me that it's not that bad, that it's great, that it's amazing, because I absolutely hate it. So that's what we're going to talk about. You're going to have to try convince me that winter is, it's amazing, it's fun, lucky. Think about this, the biscuit, the soap, the all near. That's what's coming up. You're going to have to convince me why winter is great. 0848500942. Let's get into your news.
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8: This is Jacaranda News Watch with Martina van der Walt Eilers.
9: Joburg and Polokwane reach a high of 22 degrees this afternoon, Pretoria 23. We start in Pretoria, where police have launched a manhunt for three suspects involved in a house robbery at the home of former Cabinet Minister Naledi Pandor. It is reported that Pandor, who currently serves as Chancellor of the Nelson Mandela University, was held at gunpoint by three unknown suspects during the incident on Friday evening. The attackers ransacked the property and stole several valuable items before fleeing the scene in the family's car. The car was later found in Mamelodi East. Now to Limpopo, where a team of experienced investigators has been mobilized to track down suspects involved in the brutal murder of two people whose bodies were discovered near Cross Corner at the intersection of the Lavubu and Limpopo rivers in the Kruger National Park. The pair arrived in the park on Sunday, 17 May, and was last seen on Wednesday morning at the Pafuri picnic site. When they failed to return to camp by Thursday evening, a search operation was initiated. Provincial police spokesperson Hlulani Mashaba says other tourists discovered the pair's bodies on Friday.
10: Preliminary investigations revealed that the male deceased sustained stab wounds to the upper body, while the female deceased also suffered severe wounds to the upper body. The vehicle believed to have been used by the victims, a green Ford Ranger double cab, has since gone missing. The circumstances surrounding the incident remain unclear at this stage, and the police have opened two counts of murder and hijacking for further investigation.
9: Meanwhile, Minister of Tourism Patricia de Lille has sent her condolences to the family and friends of the couple. Her spokesperson, Aldrin Sampier.
11: The Minister of Tourism, Patricia de Lille, is saddened by this incident that happened in the Kruger National Park. She says that the safety of all travellers is of utmost importance to the tourism industry. The Minister is also calling on anyone with information on this incident to inform the police, who have launched an investigation.
9: ANC Secretary General Fikile Mbalula says the party will next week announce the names of the ANC members of parliament who will serve on the impeachment committee in parliament. A 31-member committee will investigate the allegations of theft cover-up at President Cyril Ramaphosa's Palapala farm. The ANC National Executive Committee is meeting in Kempton Park this weekend to deliberate on national matters and the party's preparation for the upcoming local government elections.
12: We are selecting 9 capable people among our MPs. So you will see that list when it's unveiled in Parliament, maybe in the coming week, as to who represent the ANC. I want to keep it like that.
9: And in international news, officials in the Democratic Republic of Congo have updated the death toll from the Ebola outbreak to 204 last night, hours after the Red Cross said three volunteers had died there, and Uganda confirmed three new cases. The World Health Organization has declared the outbreak of the highly contagious hemorrhagic fever an international emergency. Yesterday, the African Union's health agency warned that more countries on the continent, in addition to the DRC and Uganda, are at risk of being affected by the virus, listing Angola, Burundi, the Central African Republic, the Republic of Congo, Ethiopia, Kenya, Rwanda, South Sudan, Tanzania, and Zambia. The Africa Centres for Disease Control and Prevention says high mobility and insecurity in the region are helping to spread the disease. View these and other stories at jackrandafm.com. I'm back with your next news bulletin at 9.

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0: Where do you go? Yeah, it's on Jack and Andy FM. It's Lucky Dupe to see you. I keep your company until 10 on Weekend Breakfast, your number one feel good. I want to know why winter sucks. It's hard. It's terrible. It's cold all the time. It gets so dark so early that you think to yourself, what is happening? You're always wearing a jacket, a jersey, a hoodie on top of the stuff that you're wearing, vests. 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Okay, ons weet wat sien ek gaan kies. But yeah, so this is what I want to know. I want to know from you. I want you to convince me. You're either team winter or you're team summer. Now I'm team summer all the way. Ek like a kort broekie. 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Dis lekker. I want you to convince me why winter is good or great. Or it's you love it. 0848500942. You have to try and convince me. You have to try and sway me to your side. Come lucky. Come to the cold side. Yeah. Because I just, the layering on the kids is another story. As jy met hulle aantrek, sit nie die hemp aan. 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Oh, they're getting sick. Oh, nee. 0848500942. Why is winter good, great, better? I have to try and convince me and all the people that love summer that absolutely hate winter. Why is it good?
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2: 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We'll reach out to him and see if we get a reaction for you this morning. I know you don't believe me. Can I ask everybody, can you see the screen here in front of me? Could I ask you for a second, every single person here, to keep your eyes on this screen? 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
7: 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Thank you.
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0: Yeah, this is what I'm looking for right here. Nikki's come in here.
13: More lucky. 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
0: Ja.
13: Dit is die beste ding van winter.
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1: Chess Ginger, what he means.
0: And it doesn't matter what book you read.
1: It's Lucky to see here on Jack Randy FM, 27 minutes past 8. And chatting about winter and why... it's horrible. It's cold. It's freezing. It's just not nice. I needed you winter lovers to convince me why it is better. What is there to look forward to? What's exciting about winter?
2: Ooh, this I want to hear.
1: Hey, exactly. You know what I'm saying? So people have come in with some great voices.
3: I'm Mora, meneer.
1: Mora.
3: I'm going to say, how come winter great is for us mans? Now, gewoonlik, as it lekker koud is, you know, in ons kry koud. Dan is al een damekie wat in jou leven is. En as die damekie in jou leven is, dan is het wonderlik. 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You know? 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
1: 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Dan is jy weet, as jy een bykie alleen. 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
4: 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Dit is ondraagbaar. So ons bid vir die paar koel dae wat winter vir ons gee.
1: Yeah, now listen, I can't say I know anything about hot flashes, but I have heard. I've heard rumors. There's been some stories have been told. Yeah, okay.
5: Hallo, Lolly, Jonia. 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
9: Mevrou Jacobs, bly op te sien, jy is weer op die been. Waarby help ons vandag?
7: Arinal is daar vir jou gemeenskap, want ons is van jou gemeenskap. 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
2: Just a touch after 8:30 now, we start on the golf course because South Korea's Si-Woo Kim will try to finish another round atop the leaderboard in the CJ Cup Byron Nelson. It wasn't easy in the third round and more challenges could await. Yet Kim recovered from a bad mid-round stretch to shoot 3 under par 68 to maintain the lead through the three rounds in McKinney, Texas. Opening the day with a 5-shot lead, Kim sits at 21 under 192 and carries a 2-shot edge over world number one Scottie Scheffler going into Sunday's final round at TPC Craig Ranch.
12: Tough day for me, and then 10-11 I made a mistake, and then after that my caddy told me you're in the rush, so you got a little calm down and then trying to think a couple more things, and then after that I made a birdie on 12. I think that Yeah, I think 13. Yeah, 13 after McBurdy, and little calms me down, and then trying to back to yesterday mood. So I was thinking about too much scoring like first 10, 11 holes. So I'm just trying to be back to kind of like yesterday. So yeah, I'm just trying to hit the good shots and trying to like all the mojo's back.
2: Yep, considering Scheffler won last year's tournament at 31 under, Kim and everyone else is in the chase. Kim and everyone else in the chase will need to pile up more birdies. Over in cricket, Shreyas Iyer stood tall and scored a maiden IPL century to steer the Punjab Kings towards a 7-wicket win over the Lucknow Super Giants. The Punjab Kings captain won the toss and elected to bowl first. His bowlers restricted LSG to 196 for 6, with Shreyas and company needing just 18 overs to reach 200 for 3 and claim victory. The result leaves the Punjab Kings in fourth place. They have 15 points from 14 games. Their fate now lies in the hands of the Rajasthan Royals and Kolkata Knight Riders, who are in fifth and sixth place respectively. Both sides play later today and have an opportunity to either pass or tie with the Kings. As for LSG, well, they remain in last place. Meanwhile, Captain Pat Cummings heaped praise on fast bowlers Ishan Malinga and Saqib Hussain as Sunrisers Hyderabad claimed a 55-run win over Royal Challengers Bengaluru. Hyderabad racked up a total of 255 for 4, all thanks to Ishan Kishan's knock of 79 or 46 before Hussain and Malinga took 3 key wickets to slow down Bengaluru's chase. Hussain and Malinga have bagged a combined 34 wickets in the IPL this season, while Cummins, who missed part of the campaign due to a lumbar bone stress injury, has 8 wickets in 7 matches. Despite the heavy defeat, Bengaluru finished the league stage atop the standings and will take on second-placed Gujarat Titans in the first playoff match on Tuesday, while Hyderabad play in the eliminator on Wednesday. In a bit of women's rugby, there were a lot of positives, but as in any rugby match, things that did not go according to plan will be a work on before the Springbok women's next match in the Rugby Africa Women's Cup in Kenya. That was the verdict of Springbok women assistant coach Franzel September after their opening match on Saturday in Nairobi, where the Springbok women outplayed Madagascar 64-5. September congratulated the 6 new caps that earned their spurs on Saturday, and regarding injuries and selection options for their next match, which is against Uganda, September said they will know in the next 24 hours regarding any niggles. Uganda faced Kenya in the second match of the day, with the host nation proving too strong for their Western neighbours, winning 43-10. And our South African A cricket side are on top, as Jason Smith took 4 for 15 and captain Marcus Ackerman struck an unbeaten 79 as they took a 27-run first innings lead against England Lions on day 1 in Arundel. South Africa A bowled England Lions out for 157 inside 45 overs, with Mobani Mukwena marking his debut with 3 for 50, while Dane Patterson chipped in with 2 for 35 as 17 wickets fell on the opening day. In reply, South Africa A found themselves in trouble at 38 for 3 after Mitch Stanley ripped through the top order. Ackerman steadied the innings with a commanding 79 of 61, combining with Prenelan Subrayen for an 80-run partnership before Subrayen fell for 29 in the final over, which left South Africa A on 184 for 7 at stumps. I'll bring you all your Super Sunday football fixtures at 9:30. Waraslangeni, Jack and Newswatch Sport.

0: 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I get excited for the day. 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

0: Some people are just smooth, and Montel Jordan is one of them. It's Get It On Tonight here on Jack Randy FM. It is 8:45. If you just tune in, goeiemôre. We're going to be chatting about winter and winter and hoekom dit so koud is. Maar nie regtig hoekom dit so koud is nie. Ek praat oor die mense wat van winter hou en hoekom hulle daarvan hou. Do you prefer winter over summer and why? 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And I needed to know from you, why do you like it?
1: Hi, my lovely presenter, Lucky Double C.
0: What's going on?
1: Yeah, when it's winter, it's good, my brother, because even mosquito is better when it's cold, because we're always using blanket when it's cold, but summer, you know, mosquito, they're troubling us. 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
0: Shop. 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
2: Daar is niks so lekker soos winter nie. 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
0: Okay, Teresa, luister, you make some good points there. 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It's so cold.
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0: Some songs are just timeless, and this is definitely one of them. Journey, Don't Stop Believing here on Chakrand FM. Your number one feel good. It is 9:04. About to get into your news. And then a little poem I wrote. And Lucky's Choice. You got to choose one or the other. It's hard, but you've got to make the choice. So what choice will it be? That's coming up just now.
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11: Pretoria en Rustenburg bereik 'n maksimum van 23 grade vanmiddag, Johannesburg 22. 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
12: The male deceased sustained stab wounds to the upper body, while the female deceased also suffered severe wounds to the upper body, allegedly inflicted with a sharp object. The vehicle, believed to have been used by the victims, a green Ford Ranger double cab, has since gone missing. The police have opened two counts of murder and hijacking for further investigation.
11: Die minister van toerisme, Patricia de Lille, sê intussen die veiligheid van alle reisigers is van uiterste belang vir die toerisme-industrie. Haar woordvoerder, Aldrin Sampier.
13: Our thoughts and our prayers are with the family and friends of the victims. The tourism sector continues to work closely with law enforcement agencies and other stakeholders to support tourist safety across the country.
11: Nou na Pretoria waar nooddienste vanmôre by die Plastic View informele nedersetting in Morleta Park ontbied is, na 'n brand in 'n hut uitgebreek het.
14: At this stage, the fire has been contained and firefighters are still continuing to ensure that the fire is fully extinguished. No fatalities or casualties have been reported.
11: Munisipale woordvoerder Nana Gadebekgiba sê die presiese oorsaak van die brand is nog onbekend. 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
15: It is still a stronghold, yes, but the point is we have to just steadily grow and reach out to new communities in every town and village and city of Limpopo. We want to be there, we want to visit there, and we want to just talk to South Africans about how we can turn our country around and start heading in the right directions.
11: Na internasionale nuus in Rusland het vanoggend 'n reuse missiel- en hommeltuigaanval op Kiev geloods, waarin 1 persoon dood en 21 gewond is. 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

0: Ellie Goulding, it's Lights here on Jack Randy. Fame, Faith Evans before that with Love Like This. Keep your company till 10, it's 9:15. And if you're listening in the previous hour, you would have realized my hatred for winter is deep. Last night I was watching one of my favorite movies I haven't seen in a long time, Any Given Sunday. If you don't know what it is, you haven't seen it, and you like a sports movie, this is a great movie. Jamie Foxx, Al Pacino, and in the end of the movie, before they play the final game, Al Pacino gives the speech to his team, who's in the NFL. And it goes a little something like this. You'll listen to it.
1: I don't know what to say, really. 3 minutes,

0: to the biggest battle of our professional lives all comes down to today. Either we heal as a team or we're going to crumble.
1: Now that is the speech, and it starts like that, and then it goes on, and it's powerful. It's wild how good it is. And I was watching this movie last night. I was listening to the speech, and I thought, man, that's the kind of speech I need to make for winter because of my hatred for winter. So I've dubbed the speech "Any Given Winter," because winter started. It's the 24th now. It's 2 days ago. Winter started. We're in it now, man. We're going strong. We're going deep. I actually think winter starts next month. But anyways, we're here. It's this goat. So here it is. This is Any Given Winter. And if you hate winter as much as me, you can definitely recognize what I mean. Enjoy.
2: I don't know what to say, really. But 3 months. 3 months is what stands between us and happiness. 3 months of darkness. 3 months of waking up and asking yourself, is this 6 a.m.? Or has the sun resigned? Because right now, we're in winter, people. And we can stay here, warm under these blankets, or we can fight our way back to summer. One electric blanket, one gas heater, and one cup of coffee at a time. Because winter in Gauteng is a game of inches. 1 inch outside that duvet, and suddenly, your entire bloodline is cold. You start dressing like a climbing Mount Everest just to take out the bins. Vests, hoodies, jackets, beanies, scarves, 2 socks, and somehow your toes still feel betrayed. And don't talk to me about the mornings. Oh, summer said, good morning, sunshine, and winter said, good luck. The geezer's on strike and your steering wheel is now an ice cube. And we've all become that same person, standing in the shower, negotiating with life, parking in the sun like it's a beachfront property, holding coffee mugs like an emotional support animal. But gentlemen, ladies, fellow South Africans, we've beaten winter before. We know the playbook. The soups, the blankets, the rusks, the layering like onions. So today we say goodbye to summer and hello to surviving Gauteng's annual audition for Antarctica. Now, somebody, pass me the heater. And for the love of all things holy, close the bloody door. We're not trying to heat Pretoria.
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7: The good friend will help you how to clean, not judge you. We are dog lovers. We aren't going anywhere. So choose friends without dogs.
4: I love you. You're my kind of people. Okay, let me come out and just say it.
8: Oh, yeah, say it.
4: And now you're going to judge me.
9: Here we go.
4: My dogs have their own bedroom.
9: Of course they do.
8: Okay. Yeah. Okay.
4: With beds.
8: Yeah. Okay. So.
9: Dog
8: so
9: beds or
8: yeah, are we talking
9: beds?
8: Human beds or doggy beds?
4: No, beds.
9: People beds. Okay. 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

0: Clubbing Vos, Lean On Me here on Jack Randy FM. 30 minutes past 9, we're about to get into your sport. Wandile and I are going to be discussing the Premier League as it is going down today. Oof. On the final day.
1: Just worried about that relegation bound,
0: We know who's really won, but the relegation is still a story, and we're going to let you know all about it. Let's get into your sport.
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1: In your final sports stories for the morning, Novak Djokovic will headline the opening day of Roland Garros today as the 24-time Grand Slam champion begins his latest tilt at history. Lifting the trophy for a fourth time would send the 39-year-old clear as the player with the most major titles. Djokovic's last Grand Slam title came at the US Open back in 2023, and every subsequent major has been claimed by tennis's two new dominant forces. Yep, you guessed it, Jannik Sinner and Carlos Alcaraz.
7: Well, my approach to competition and how I prepare my body has changed. I'm not getting any younger, and you know, I have more challenges with the body, and I have to address those in a certain way, and it's always something that appears. So once I'm on the court, how can I get the most out of myself? And of course, Jannik and Carlos are, you know, the dominant force of men's tennis in the last couple of years, and I do think about our matchups a lot.
1: With double defending champion Alcaraz missing through injury, Djokovic will enter his first round match in the night session against France's Giovanni Pericard, knowing this may well be his best chance of claiming a record-breaking 25th crown. Meanwhile, French men's number one Arthur Fils withdrew from Roland Garros, saying he was in pain from an injury that forced him out of the Italian Open earlier this month. The 21-year-old, who is ranked 19th in the world, had been due to face veteran Stan Wawrinka in the first round of the tournament, which starts today. However, Phil said he would do the work to try to be ready to play on grass with Wimbledon just over a month away. Moving to rugby, Chelsalyn Colby is reportedly on the verge of a sensational return to the Stormers. According to Rapport, the double World Cup winning Springbok wing is expected to join the Cape Club by the 1st of July as part of their ambitious Project 2029. The deal is understood to have required a major financial push involving the Stormers, Rock Nation Sports, a third-party backer identified as International Betting Company Sporty Bet, as well as assistance from SA Rugby through its Player of National Interest funding structure. The move would hand the Stormers a massive boost out wide, especially after losing out on Dylan Mart, who is set to join the Vodacom Bulls from the Griquas after the Curry Cup. Man, Kolisi is also making a return. Are the Stormers the team to fear next season?
0: Listen, Coach Dobbs is phenomenal. I think they've got a phenomenal team, and Cheslin is a key player, man. The thing is, he can play anywhere in the back line. Yeah, he's an incredible player. Sia going back, obviously you are one for his kids, but I think two, he is still a good player. They just got to keep him injury free, especially the end of the season, and now going to, well, you won't play, but what I'm saying for next year, obviously for the World Cup as well. But the Stormers are looking good.
1: Especially this season in the URC, you know,
0: they've come up properly.
1: Well, they are not the only ones making changes. It seems as though the Sharks are attempting to bring Sanele Nohamba back to Durban. The former Sharks and Lions scrum off, who can also play fly off, made just 5 appearances across 2 injury hit seasons in Japan before leaving the Shizuoka Blue Revs earlier this month. Now, according to Rapport, the Sharks are exploring scrum off options amid growing uncertainty around several players in the position. The Sharks had also shown interest in Lions youngster Hashim Peed, but his immediate future now appears chooses to lie in Joburg following an injury to Morne van den Berg. Pied is contracted to the Lions until 2028. Smart move, guys. You can't afford to lose Pied, eh?
8: Yeah, and also all these other teams are like, oh, yeah, the Lions. Hey, no, listen, just groom him. And when he's looking good, then we'll just take him.
1: Oh. Yeah. You're doing all the work for everyone.
8: Stop it.
1: As we count down to the much-anticipated FIFA World Cup kicking off on the 11th of June, Iran are moving their World Cup training base to Mexico after football's world governing body FIFA approved a request to transfer it from Arizona, which is the head of Iran's Football Federation, which he said yesterday, rather. Now, the Iranian team will be based in on the border of Mexico, rather, and the United States. Federation President Mehdi Taj said in a video that, you know what, the move would help to avoid complications related to visas and that the squad could use Iran air flights to travel directly to Mexico. Wrapping it up with football, after Orlando Pirates' win yesterday, I'm sure we are all rallying behind Mamelodi Sundowns today in the second leg of the CAF Champions League final. Head coach Miguel Cardoso said his players have little to fear from the large intimidating crowd expected in Rabat today when they take on Morocco's Royal Armed Forces.
9: First of all, I think that recognizing that it's a fourth time for a club to be in a CAF Champions League final, and for myself, the third one is that we are speaking about the dimension of the club where I work, where I had the chance to work, and obviously the volume of work and commitment and investment we also put it on these campaigns.
1: And man, Lucky, I pray Sundowns wins, because for the first time ever, we are going to see football fans showing love to each other in the office,
8: yes.
1: Especially Pirates and Sundowns guys, you know?
8: Exactly, yeah, exactly.
1: The Premier League comes to an end today with a total of 10 games, all kicking off at 5 p.m. Brighton invite Manchester United to the American Express Stadium. Huge congratulations to Bruno Fernandes after being named the 2025-2026 Player of the Season,
8: yes,
1: award. Well deserved, because well he now served. Holds the joint all-time record for most assists in a single season. 20 assists.
0: He's going to go down as a legend at United. He is. He's through and through. He's
1: wow.
0: United through and through. Yeah.
1: Burnley take on Wolves, Crystal Palace face Arsenal, Fulham host Newcastle, Brentford travel to Anfield to take on Liverpool, Manchester City battle it out with Aston Villa, Sunderland face Chelsea, and I think the two biggest games of the day, Everton take on Tottenham while West Ham face Leeds United. So many games, Lucky, but like I said, I think the last two are the ones that are, people are going to be watching very closely.
0: So the reason we're talking about this is West Ham is sitting at 18 right now, which is in relegation zone. Spurs is sitting at 17, which means it's out of the relegation zone. So this is what happens. For Tottenham to be relegated, Tottenham need to draw and West Ham need to beat them by 12-0. Not them beat Leeds by 12-0, which is going to be highly unlikely.
1: Yeah.
0: All right. Or Tottenham need to lose and West Ham need to win. So those are the only two ways that Tottenham can be relegated and West Ham will go up in it. Otherwise, every other scenario, pretty much West Ham will be relegated.
1: So Tottenham lost to Chelsea, drew with Leeds, and beat Villa.
0: Okay.
1: Everton drew with Man City, drew with Crystal Palace, but lost to Sunderland. Leeds beat Brighton, drew with Tottenham, and beat Burnley. West Ham has lost to Newcastle, they've lost to Arsenal, and they've lost to Brentford. So what do you think? It's bad
0: it's
1: for the Hammers.
0: It's going to be a miracle. It's going to be, it's hard. And I'm a West Ham fan because my best mate's a West Ham guy. He's the only person in South Africa.
1: You want to laugh at Tottenham.
0: No, and it's fun to laugh at Tottenham, but shame. I do feel for the Tottenham players and the Tottenham fans. It's hectic.
1: Not after you've just revamped a stadium.
0: I know. Imagine those people from the championship, they're going to be playing in this amazing. Look at these lights. How many seats are here? Guys, come look. They've got a TV.
1: Oh, man. That's all the time we have together this morning. Catch Xola Ntshenga with all the results first thing in the morning. Waraslangeni signing out.

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0: Deep on top of the world here on Jack Randy FM. It is our 40th birthday, if you haven't heard, and we are celebrating it this whole month. And you can stand a chance to win. All you got to do is try and figure out where we're going to be this week on jackrandyfm.com. If you spot the bus, you can also win with us. But we are doing all things celebrating, all things birthday. And if you spot the bus, remember, just make sure to look out for us and post it on your socials as well. Let us know, and you could be winning big. It is your number one feel good. It is all happening the month of May, our 40th birthday.
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0: Karine Abnormal here on Jacaranda FM. Ending off the show for today. Have a fantastic one. Mr. Alex J keeping you company from 10 until 12. And remember, tune in tomorrow to find out where we're going to be for the last week of May, celebrating our 40th birthday here on Jacaranda FM. Have a lacquer one. Cheers.
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9: Why, thank you, Lucky Duplessis, and apologies for the outburst there. Hey, that level was very low. Lucky back this weekend. The bus gets out on the road again tomorrow. What's he talking about? I'll give you the details in a wee bit. It is now 10 o'clock.
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12: This is Jacaranda News Watch with Martina van der Walt Eilers.
13: Joburg, a high of 22, Pretoria 23, Emlahleni 20. ANC Secretary General Fikile Mbalula says the rule of law must prevail in the country following a rise in illegal anti-immigrant protests nationwide. The ANC National Executive Committee is meeting in Kempton Park this weekend to deliberate on national matters and the party's preparation for the upcoming local government elections.
14: We are a constitutional democracy. People have got a right to protest, but not to take the law into their own hands and give us a terrible image. There is no state in South Africa. Vigilantes and groupings do as they wish. So the state must lead and provide leadership. So,
13: now to Northwest, where police arrested 3 suspects shortly after the fatal shooting of a prominent 48-year-old taxi boss at the Rustenburg taxi rank.
15: Preliminary investigation indicates that the victim was allegedly sitting inside his vehicle with 2 occupants when he was shot multiple times. The 2 occupants were not injured during the incident.
13: Police spokesperson Majang Skalki says the 3 suspects, aged between 21 and 28, is expected to appear before the Rustenburg Magistrates Court soon on charges of murder and possession of unlicensed firearms and ammunition. Limpopo police are on the hunt for suspects following the brutal murder of 2 tourists at the Kruger National Park. Police spokesperson Hlulani Mashaba says a 71-year-old male and his female companion reportedly arrived at one of the camps in the park last Sunday and were last seen on Wednesday. Their bodies were found floating in the Levubu River on Friday.
16: The male deceased sustained stab wounds to the upper body, while the female deceased also suffered severe wounds to the upper body, allegedly inflicted with a sharp object. The vehicle, believed to have been used by the victims, a green Ford Ranger double cab, has since gone missing. The police have opened 2 counts of murder and hijacking for further investigation.
13: We say in Limpopo, where the Transport and Community Safety Department has confirmed that 6 people were killed, including 2 pedestrians and 11 injured in 4 different crashes that were reported on the province's roads last night. Spokesperson Mashudu Mabata.
2: Motorists are strongly advised not to overtake on barrier line. Exercise patience, reduce speed, remain vigilant for pedestrians, drive with extra caution, and adhere to all road safety regulations at all times.
13: And finally, in tennis news, Novak Djokovic will today begin his latest attempt to make history as Roland Garros kicks off in Paris. Winning the French Open for a fourth time would bring the 39-year-old that elusive 25th major title. But he faces a tough start, taking on France's Giovanni Mpecci-Perica in a first round match on centre court tonight. Djokovic's last Grand Slam title came at the US Open in 2023, with Jannik Sinner and Carlos Alcaraz winning every Grand Slam since then. View these and other stories at jacarandafm.com. I'm back with your next bulletin at 11.
9: Wow, thank you, ma'am. Hey.
13: How are you?
9: There we go. I'm fine, and you? What are you doing in the studio over there?
13: just reading the news.
9: Yeah, and the news about the Kruger Park thing.
13: Now that is a shocking story.
9: Battle, man. Mensa van Mosselbaier, and they were in the park, and they've been murdered for basically their bucky.
13: Yeah.
9: Which was later found abandoned. So, you know, really. Oh, boy. Hey, hey, hey. Hey, but at least Orlando Pirates won. Yeah, no, there's always got to be some good news.
13: Yep.
9: Thank you, Martina. I know she's the huge tennis fan. She's going to be watching Djokovic a little bit later on today. French Open over at Roland Garros. Heat wave conditions in Europe. The weather... The temperature in London from Tuesday morning until yesterday jumped by 15 degrees. Hoogtestand in Europe, I mean, it's just outrageous. Here at home, well, we've got another beautiful day ahead of us. It is an absolutely glorious day. Jersey, 21 degrees. Pretoria, 23. Vereniging, 21 graden. Hazy, clear, but mild. Overnight, not too bad. Joburg, 6. Pretoria, 8. A little bit cooler on the banks of the Vaal, 4 degrees overnight. Mighty and Mpumalanga, Yellow Mensa, you and Limpopo properly showing off again. Nelly's Bombella and the whole of Mpumalanga, partly cloudy, mild to warm. Watch out though, a couple of scattered light afternoon showers coming up. 13 overnight for Bombella, 26 the midday high. Lovely Limpopo, 9 overnight, 26 at midday for Polokwane, fine and mild to warm. And over in the northwest, you lovely people. A nice northwest, 7 degrees overnight for Rustenburg. Not bad, huh? 24 hoogte vandaag. Hazy sunshine, mild to warm. It's a beautiful day. It's a joy for me to have you on board for this. It's Jack of Rye on Jacarand FM. What do you reckon? Should we just like go diving straight into the big hits? And if you're in a good mood, well, this is not your song.

0: Now, who would choose Texas over Tennessee? I mean, really, what about Alberta? Oh, wait, you guys are secessionists now. Ella Langley, also Ronan Keating, Life is a Roller Coaster, and Bad Mood Song from 24K Golden. Ah, what? Nah. It's lucky to be with you this beautiful Sunday. It's the Alex J. Bry. Oh, what? You want me to do the official radio station sung ID thing? Okay.
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0: It's the Uh-Oh song. It's Justin Timberlake. Mirrors on Jacka. It's net speelgoed, though. Hi, what are you talking about, dude? Also, the makes of Lee Cole, Maroon 5 featuring Megan Thee Stallion with Beautiful Mistakes, and Shania Twain. Yeah, seriously feels burned, doesn't he? Oh well, we try. I'll tell you what is really, really, really impressive. The greatest migratory show on the planet is underway. Yep. From now, it is the annual South African Sardine Run. Those clankies, the little sardinkies, are now moving about 1,500 kilometers from the cold waters of SA's Agulhas Bank northwards up our eastern coast towards KZN in shoals that are 32 kilometers long and several kilometers wide. It makes this the largest animal migration on our planet by biomass. And of course, it draws on millions of sharks, dolphins, whales, seagulls, and other fissies who just want to eat them up. So, in answer to your question, because I could feel it coming through, what's the difference between sardines and pilchards? They're actually the same species. Small, oily fish, Sardina pilchardus. The only distinction between them is entirely based on size and marketing. Generally younger and smaller fish under 15 centimeters are sardines, while the older, larger and meatier fish, those are the ones that escape those predators like the sharkies and ulls. Those ones are called pilchards. So go on, little sardinkies, go and claim your space in Pilchardville, or you'll end up in an air fryer. Breakfast
1: with Martin Vester. Vrijdag is my dag, want ik is no in the air fryer society.
2: Felicity actually bought me an air fryer last year, and it's not been going well.
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2: I thought we'd reach out to Fanisa for some encouragement. Is it worth it?
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4: Yes. 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Free membership.
2: It takes us long in the microwave.
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2: It
3: does. Do you want things crispy and juicy? Is that what you want? 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
4: Yo, no, Martin, look at it. 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
4: 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And I'm welcoming Martin as well. 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
2: I'm going to put in a better effort. We'll catch up again, Fanisa. I really appreciate you.
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0: 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Because we're not going out. We're going outside. We out here, Mzansi. You coming? Live life outside with Kate.
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0: what she's singing in the background there in, I don't know, some kind of crazy thing is Bring Me Pilchards, not the Sardinkies donkey. 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Francois van Coxer, Jongster Nachmeris, and DJ Snake with Paradise. 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

0: 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George Ezra, Summit Brendan, Papers, Asari Mare, and Madonna, featuring Sabrina Carpenter, Bring Your Love. Sorry, I left it at home. But I got the news. That's coming up next.
1: 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I go into this Waterloo. Then I try to open the door and it won't open. 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Oh. Would you scope a guy dead off?
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0: Ooh. Thank you, Britney. Britney Spears, Sometimes, huh? Calvin Harris, Katy Perry with Feels and Shaboozy. The bar song. Yeah, doesn't hit as well on a Sunday morning, eh? Shazwat. Hey, listen, if you want to get lucky, Lucky Duplessis will be back next weekend for the On Bytesesi, Saturday and Sunday. But if you want to get lucky and go on holiday with us, well, heads up.
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0: Yeah, complaining away. Thank you, Lizzo. Lizzo on Jackaround FM. Still bad, huh? Jury's still out. Monarch with Panorama, Gaga with Paparazzi, and Miles Smith. Stay if you want to be a winner. Your number one feel-good winning station. Woo boy. More details of the competitions coming up in a little bit. Today, it is a Sunday. Did you notice? 24th of May. 144th day of the year. Just 221 days left in this one. And if it's your birthday today, happy Sorry, I've still got that note that says no singing in studio. Aww. If it's your birthday today, happy birthday to you. I hope you have a healthy, successful, happy, and full-on healthy year ahead. You share your birthday with famous people. Queen Victoria, Jan Smuts, SA Prime Minister, proponent of the Commonwealth and the League of Nations. Used to have an airport named after him, you know. Old Yanni, born today, 1870. One half, stoner comedy started with these guys. Cheech and Chong, and one half of Cheech and Chong, the Canadian-born comedian actor Tommy Chong, born today. Bob Dylan celebrating his 85th birthday. The late Frank Oz, the Muppeteer and the creator of Miss Piggy and Yoda and more. He was born today, along with Patti LaBelle. Kristen Scott Thomas, the actress from Four Weddings and a Funeral and The English Patient, 66 today. Heavy D, the rapper from Heavy D and the Boys, his real name Dwight Myers. And I really should be playing Kung Fu Fighting for this guy. The football legend, Eric Kung Fu Cantona of Manchester United, born today, 1966. Well, there's that visual image of him leaping into the crowd. What about the local legends? We got a bunch of them. Today it is the birthday of the former footballer turned PSL coach Steve Gompella, born 1967. Former cricket player and administrator Ali Bakker, born in Jozi, today 1942. It's the birthday of the South African film and TV director Prashanthan Moodley, born 1988. And you know, we're used to talking about sporting people who have left South Africa and have excelled for other countries. How about beauty queens? Born in Pretoria today, 1985, the former Miss USA of 2012, Nana Merriweather. You think I'm making that up? Yeah, I am not. Nana Merriweather. Yet another South African who's done incredibly well overseas. And there you go. That is today's famous birthday. Coffee loves you!
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0: Keep dreaming with a speed demon, eh? Good luck with that. New single from Bieber on Jacaranda FM. Somebody else from Dusty's and Mukhu Middle Funny Nach and Tears for Fears, the classic shout. You know, I know we all get songs stuck in our head, like those little earworms. And you wake up and Fruchhochen is a song playing in your head. You're like, why? Why? For the last probably 2 weeks, I've had lyrics stuck in my head. And the lyrics that are stuck in my head come from the Heels Fantasties Licky. So it's a comet that brand in the binnenkant van my brain. Why would that? Maybe it's early onset neurological issues. I should go and see a doctor. Alle wereld, Frieda.
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0: What a legend. Yeah, that's his new song, Lloyd Keller with Legends on Jacka. M. Byholt, still a numb little bug. Yeah, Marissa Sondag. And Asha Ludacris, Little John with Yeah. Yeah, is it time for the news? After these.
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10: This is Jacaranda News Watch with Martina van der Walt Eilers.
11: Cherbourg 22 degrees, Pretoria and Mafikeng 23. We start in Pretoria, where police have arrested a captain attached to the SAPS's forensic science laboratory on charges of defeating the ends of justice. The arrest relates to allegations of defeating the ends of justice in several high-profile murder cases currently under investigation, as well as evidence before the Madlanga Commission of Inquiry. Police spokesperson Natlenda Mate says the suspect was arrested at his home on Friday.
12: During the operation, the teams seized several items belonging to the state, including ballistics reports, several rounds of ammunition, and other evidential material relevant to investigations. The suspect is expected to appear before the Pretoria Magistrate Court on Monday.
11: Still in Pretoria, where emergency services discovered a body earlier this morning during mop-up operations following a fire at the Plastic View informal settlement in Moroletta Park. It seems that the deceased was unable to evacuate when the fire started at around 6 o'clock this morning. Preliminary reports indicate that approximately 150 shacks were affected by the fire. The exact cause of the fire is still unknown, and investigations will be conducted once firefighting operations have been completed and the scene has been declared safe. President Cyril Ramaphosa says the government is rolling out key reforms to make South Africa a more competitive and accessible tourism destination in an increasingly competitive global market. He was addressing tourism leaders, investors and exhibitors at Africa's Travel Indaba in Durban, one of the continent's flagship tourism events. Mangaliso Khumalo reports.
13: Ramaphosa says new visa reforms, including the electronic travel authorization system and a digital nomad visa, are designed to simplify travel and attract more visitors. He adds that increased air connectivity and growing demand from African and Asian markets are helping drive tourism growth.
14: We tell a story that tourism is one of the most strategically important sectors to our continent. It is a new as well as an old sector.
13: Ramaphosa says continued collaboration between government and industry will be critical to unlocking jobs and long-term growth in the sector. Mangaliso Khumalo, Jacaranda FM Newswatch, Durban ICC.
11: And fishermen across the KwaZulu-Natal coast are starting to ready their nets with early sardine sightings already reported this week just off KZN's south coast. Vinesh Sugrim from Angling Times says kayak fishermen spotted small shoals near Nkambati, just south of Port Edward.
15: So there was footage of it in the catches and, you know, proper sardines, not like your other bait fish. So the guys had an inkling that it may be out there yesterday, so they were ready, the netters and things, but nothing came through and there wasn't any like wild bird life or dolphin activity as yet. However, they are all ready because they feel it could come any day now.
11: He says conditions suggest the sardines could arrive at any time, although warmer water temperatures and limited wind may be slowing the migration slightly. Sugrim believes that the main action is still likely within the next 2 or 3 weeks, just in time for the school holidays. View these and other stories at jacarandafm.com. I'm Martina van der Walt Eilers. From myself and the rest of the news team, enjoy what's left of the weekend.
0: Well, thank you, ma'am. I appreciate that. Hey, listen, by the way, before you run,
2: yes,
0: I wanted to find out, Comrades Marathon around the corner on the 14th of June. Are you going to be running this year?
2: No.
0: Come on.
2: No, I have not been training basically at all this year. So, no. No comrades in the future right now.
0: Because I saw somebody the other day that looked vaguely like you. I thought we could do a halfway swap. Nah, I'm kidding. Do you know what the original purpose of the Comrades Marathon was?
2: I probably should know this, but I don't.
0: Yeah, it's because the bus service between Maritzburg and Durban. No, man. The Comrades Marathon was created in 1921 by a World War I veteran named Vic Clapham, and it was to honor all of the South African soldiers who had fallen during World War I. Kanye de Tleur.
2: The more you know.
0: Yeah, that thing has been running for many years now. 105th running of the Comrades Marathon.
2: Wow. Kanye,
0: if you change your mind, let me know. I've got to...
2: No, that's fine. It's fine.
0: Bless you. Thanks, Martina. Have a beautiful day further. All righty. It is the final 2 hours of my show. Gonna be having some fun with you. Shall we just get to the hits, or should we just like have a chat about running or fissies? Let's get to the hits.
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0: And changing lives with the power of Good Morning Angels. 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

0: Well, hopefully you're having a good day. Yay, Daniel Powter on Jack Around FM. Some Mitts, Will Lindley and Manana with the easiest goodbye. Also in the mix, Canadian Jamie Fine and Senegalese superstar Youssou N'Dour working out with Nena Cherry. Yeah, 7 seconds. Speaking of African things, it is Africa Day tomorrow. That's right. Apparently, because this is a sassy Sunday, right? Apparently a lot of our younger people are celebrating Africa Day by moving to Europe. Don't forget to come and visit, kids.
1: We miss you already. 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
0: Nah, but seriously, there's a whole bunch of things going to be happening for Africa Day. Here's a word from the Department of Arts and Culture.
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0: Thank you, Kelly. Kelly Clarkson on Jacka Behind These Hazel Eyes. There's a biggie away from ogen. Or even for middag. Ben Rodriguez with Back to You, his new single. Nice one from the SA Boyke. And Beyonce with Texas Hold'em. Big sporty stuff coming up today. None bigger than the second leg of the CAF Champions League final. It's been quite the year for Mamelodi Sundowns. Disappointed yesterday, losing the league by a single point to Orlando Pirates. However, it could make it much, much better with a big trophy win tonight. They're already 1-0 up from the first leg at Loftus. Tonight, 9 p.m., they're in Rabat, Morocco, facing AS Far. If they just draw this one, guys, and you have won another star. We are so hoping that Mamelodi Sundowns are going to do it. From today, we are 18 days away from the FIFA World Cup in Canada, Mexico, the U.S. We're 19 days away from the Women's T20 World Cup in England and Wales. And in 27 days' time, the international rugby season gets underway down in Quebec with the Boca Tieni Barbars, 20th of June. Of course, we've got the Junior Boca involved in the Under-20s World Cup. This year, it's being held in Georgia, 27th of June. South Africa in the group with Georgia, Fiji, and Chile. Up in Nairobi, Rugby Afrique is underway. The Springbok women thrashed Madagascar yesterday, 64-5. Next game for our women, it is Springbok women versus Uganda this coming Wednesday. And then next Sunday, the game versus Kenya. Go, ladies, you showed them. Ah, boy, English Premiership. It's the final day, all 10 games. Simultaneous kickoff at 5 p.m. Well, it's now all about who gets relegated. Ons moet nou wag en sien. And coming up at 10 o'clock tonight, SA time, it is the Canadian Formula One Grand Prix. That should be a biggie. What do you mean, what's happened to the rugby? We must wait till next weekend. Yeah, the quarterfinals. Bulls hosting Munster at 1 on Saturday. Stormers hosting Cardiff, and then the Lions away to Leinster. It's going to be huge. There you go. That's your sporty update on Jacka. Now, do you want to go on holiday?
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8: 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Alex J.

0: Gag and Love You Better. That's a goodie, huh? Crazy White Boy. It's not a single person, it's a duo, by the way. Pioneering South African electronic music duo, Ryan Murgatroyd and Konstantinos Karatamoglu. That's their signature ghetto tech sound. Lacquer tune, SA Classic. Sick now, Crazy White Boy, I'm with BTS and Swim. Speaking of great SA artists, well, Martin discovered another one.
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0: It's all right. We just keep doing it. Home of the hits, Jacaranda FM with Lionel Richie, Nico and Vince and Ray the Fabulous. Where is my husband? I don't know. I think he's over there. He's playing with that new Honor cell phone. You know, the new 5G monster. What do you mean you haven't heard about it?
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0: He's playing with that new Honor cell phone, you know, the new 5G monster. 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
1: 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And you could

0: It's a biggie. Yeah, it's Olivia Dean with The Man I Need. I need a handyman. It's got things wrong in the kitchen. Open up Werk. The Man I Need. Also, the Wechsel Neon Dream featuring Onzaya Bushle G. Neon G, a Neon Dream from Canada. Of course, Bushle, not. With the track Wonder. Also in the mix, Kerry Hilson, Neo, Kanye West, Knock You Down, and Bruno Mars. He just might be honourable, but he can't win the honour cell phone. Yeah, he cannot win the honour cell phone. Aw, bummer, dude. Here's a crazy one, another crazy one. It was on this day, back in 1972, that a South African Airways flight was hijacked. Yeah, Zarah. The only ever successful hijacking of an SAA flight took place this day, 1972, in the then Rhodesia, when a plane headed from Salisbury to Jersey was hijacked by two Lebanese brothers who then said, we have a gun and we have dynamite, fly us to the Seychelles. So, the plane touched down at night in Blantyre, in Malawi. The brothers, once they realized, no, I think they've got us. The plane surrounded by the army and everything. What, are we going to die? No, we're not. So they surrendered. They were arrested and they were sentenced to, how's this? 2 years jail. 2 years with, yeah, and they actually had a gun and dynamite. They served just 1 year. So, since 9/11, can you imagine pulling a maneuver like that one and expecting some kind of generosity from the prosecuting authority? I don't think so. Crazy anniversary, SAA, this day, 1972. Of course, here we are in the 21st century and we've got air fryers. Ooh.
1: 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We'll catch up again, Fenice. 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

0: indeed. Shaggy working out with Robin Thicke, looking lovely, boys. Also, on Zaya, Matthew Mole, In My Head, his new single. And Fine Young Cannibals, She Drives Me Crazy. Who are you talking about? I don't know. Let's see. Who we pin the blame on? Nobody. Yeah, we accept responsibility for our own blops, isn't it? Coming up, we have got Tabiso Kambule back from his leave break. He's up the Savi between 2 and 6. And then you've got Barney on the air tonight. Doesn't Ses en Nige. All the classics you've come to know and expect. But tomorrow, well, the whole workday week starts again. And Ilana's got her baby brunch show.
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2: Let's talk the first 5 days of baby's life. I don't know why I get so excited, but when there's a baby in the room, we all get very excited. So please give us 5 do's and 5 don'ts so that we can help and support all of our moms and dads.
3: Yeah, so I'm just going to give you what happens in the first 5 days of baby's life and why is this so important. So there's a transition from the baby being in utero and being surrounded by this amniotic fluid, which is the fluid that the child's in. And then the baby enters this environment, and here now you get exposed to the air. And then so we're going to lose a lot of the moisture from skin. So in those first 5 days when the child is born, it's important to help then transition to get the barrier function intact and to make sure that we going to optimize barrier, because within those first days is when the child's barrier is going to mature.
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0: Yeah, stop a biggie now there, vrienden. Stay close to Jacka. You got Biso Kambule coming up next. Yes, that recording superstar. And Barney Simon, tussen 6 en 9. As always, dankie vir die kuier. Lekker Sondag verder.
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0: Without any doubts on your number one feel good station, Thabiso Kambule is the name, Malume Alex. I must say, I have to give you your flowers. I am driving back with my family from Mahikeng, and my youngest, he's 8 years old. He hears your voice and he's like, hey, that's Uncle Alex. And I thought to myself, how many generations have you broadcasted to, Alex?
1: Just the one. Nah, just the one. Dude, I'm not counting,
0: wow.
1: Are you?
0: Somebody
1: said to me, this is a good one. Somebody said to me the other day, you should act your age. And I'm like, but why? Because the ocean is millennia 100%. Old and it can still drown you with vigor.
0: You know, and it still has waves and it still has all of those stuff all along. Man, no, I have to give you a flowers, Malume. Thank you for who you are and that giant that you are in the broadcasting industry.
1: Nah,
0: I look up to
1: man.
0: You. No, really. Yeah. I look up to you in so many ways. I love how you broadcast and even the stuff that people don't really know, you know, there's the jingles that we have that you sometimes just mix into the music. It sounds so slick and so good. And I'm like,
1: thanks, man.
0: This gentleman. Donkey. No, salute, salute, salute.
1: Well, welcome back. We missed you yesterday, that's for sure.
0: Thank
1: and
0: you.
1: I got to play your song on the radio.
0: Yeah.
1: Man, that was cool. That was cool. Lekker weer gaan
0: we van Eileke, my friend. Bye, bye, thank you. Van de legende af, vat ik het. Ik vat het, ik vat het. Thank you, my love. What's for lunch? What's for lunch?
1: Pizza. Oh. Don't tell my wife.
0: Stier een beetje hier op Pretoria toe, alsjeblieft, naar die atelier toe.
1: For sure. Have a lekker show, Tomzy.
0: You too, thank you. Have a lekker afternoon, Malume. Sabrina Carpenter on the way. Alex Warren. The weekend, wat natuurlijk al klaar voorbij is. Maar ik praat van natuurlijk Abel Tesfaye. Dat is mijn rechte naam daar. Dan Kurt Darren. Ja, ja, met die enige wat jy so baie van 6-7.
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Voor dit kan Darren met 6-7. Ek het vir jou 'n klein verrassingkie, maar dis eers na 5. Daar's 'n nuwe song wat hy uit het saam met Spoegwolf en dis een van sy ou liedjies. I don't know if you know it, but you would want to listen to it. Ek het nou daarna geluister. Dit klink fantasties. Well done, Kurt. Kurt, man, you just keep on reinventing yourself. Hey? You just keep on going on. I love it. I love it. The Weeknd voor Kurt Darren met Take My Breath. Mark Amber op pad en ook Eton met My Home. This is my home, this is your home, mi casa, su casa, and it makes it our home. Jack Rand FM, your number one feel-good station. And here at home, we have an amazing team called Breakfast with Martin Bester. They are our morning team from 6 a.m. to 9 a.m. elke liewe weekdag. En hulle bring vir ons allerhande goeietjies in die week, man. Dit is so lekker om na hulle te luister. En onder andere, one of the things that they bring to us during the week is on a Friday, and it is called Friday Live. One of my favorite features that they do, of course, they get an artist live to come and perform. They get to enjoy it. You get to enjoy it while you're at home, or maybe stuck in traffic, ongelukkig. Maar hulle draai jou deur, hulle draai jou deur. Or while you are at work already, and you get to enjoy live music. Now, not too long ago, last year, het hulle die een en enigste André het Norman in die ateljee gehad. Nou, as jy kan onthou, was sy deel gewees van Idols. Maar ek sê lang terug. Lang terug. She's still around and she performed This Beauty by Adele. Allow me to take you back. Swing back Sunday moments.

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And she also shares that this was at a time her most biggest inspiration. Not only inspiration, but this person actually mentored her. Bye.

0: Indeed, the legendary Tian Xuerdan was a mentor to her just when she started her career. She's a mom of three boys. Lekker besig. Die ene en enigste Andriette Norman. Ek dink sy was 'n runner-up gewees in season 4 van Idols, as ek myself mis gesien. That was in 2007. Season 4 indeed of Idols South Africa. Breakfast with Martin Bester. Hierdie amazing span is terug saam met jou weer môre van 6:00 af al die pad tot 9:00. En Martin, begin nou die AI vraag gebruik, man. Breakfast
1: with Martin Bester. 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
4: 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And I'm welcoming Martin as well. 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
2: I'm going to put in a better effort. We'll catch up again, Vanessa. I really appreciate you. Breakfast with Martin Bester. 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

0: 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It's in my home. 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Ek dink ek nou sommer Mariah Carey se We Belong Together daarso. Thanks as my name, the Fresh Prince of Entertainment, Lally. All the way from Mafeking. 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It was very special and indulge me. Hierdie show is nie oor my nie, dis oor jou. 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Hallo Andre. 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Kush saying Dumela Tabiso, what a champion. Hey man. We are the champions indeed. Well done. Congratulations to Orlando Pirates. Retseile league papa. Retseile league. Oksalayo. I know you know people can be so jealous. Jealama jealous. Yes, it was 2 own goals, but how did the own goals come? It's because we added pressure. We added pressure. Orbit City was nowhere to be found for the day. But it was a beautiful day on the field indeed. And congratulations to all the other teams as well, man. Masandawana, we are behind you tonight. We are behind you indeed. Get that second star. Chiefs, I don't know what to say to you, but congratulations to me. Where are you? I think it is Darda. Yeah. The number 3 da. Better luck next time, ne? Arabon. Dave saying, hello, Tabiso. It's Dave from Polokwane. I missed you. Glad you're back and hope you rested well with your family. Have a blessed Sunday. 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We love it when you do. We absolutely love it when you do. And that is also how you can see us, of course. And thank you so much for following us. And thank you so much for loving Jack Rand FM like you do. Ek nou nou vir jou story.
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Happy 40th birthday, Orlando Pirates. Congratulations, Arsenal. Man, oh man, taking the league as well there. And Natir Lakam, Bafana Bafana, go make us proud. Please, as a belief. Ne? The Sundawana tonight. Make the things. Make the things. Cook the things there, man. Man, I could take a crash card to beauty from me, so I'm sure they by your side. Nah, Benson Boone, Mr. Electric Blue on your number one feel-good station. 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

His name is Benson Boone, Mr. Electric Blue. 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
1: 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I've been thinking like 300 times whether I should tell this on air or not. But I'm like ek forceer niks. 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So indulge me. Ek dink dit is so 'n maand terug het ek hierdie beautiful revelation gekry van om na my ouers toe te gaan. Hulle is nou aan hulle 70s. And to actually bless them. Because they never had parents basically that blessed them. They had parents, but their parents didn't bless them. And I'm fortunate to basically have gained this knowledge to be able to know that, okay, cool, I should go bless my parents, but I should also be blessing my own wife and my own kids in my household, right? So I went over to Mahikeng and I got the privilege of blessing my mom and my dad. And it was such a beautiful, we basically made it a ceremony. It was such a beautiful, beautiful time with them. And with that, there is a parcel that I had to go get at one of my friends. And I was telling him this, that, you know, I'm here in Mafikeng and I'm so excited because I'm going to bless my parents. And he was like, you know, Tabiso, it is such a beautiful thing that you're doing. I wish I had done it when my parents were still alive. So allow me to just plant this in your head. Net daai saaitjie plant in jou kop en ook reg. Jou ouers, as hulle nog lewendig is, if they're still well alive and good, and you have an opportunity to go and bless them, go do that and make a like a ceremony out of it as well, man. It comes from a Hebrew culture basically called the Barak. And it is such a beautiful thing to actually do and to actually experience when it comes to your parents as well, right? I kon beautifully die atmosfeer voel net in my huis, net as gevolg van ek wat dit gaan doen net vir my ouers. Dit was regtig, it was incredible geweest. This is one of my most incredible visits that I've done to my parents. En as die miskien net 'n teken is ook vir jou van pick up the phone, call mom, call dad, tell them that you love them. And tell them that you appreciate them for all that they've done for you. Right. Klaargebreek. Jacaranda FM, your number one feel-good station. Musikopat. Coldplay. Rock City. The Sugar Babes. Plaaslike tak vir jou van Marnu van die Westhuizen. This is Jacaranda FM. And I, Netina.
2: Rob and Roz. I know for a fact, Modimolle takes their biltong seriously.
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2: Ja.
3: I want to eat lekker biltong. If you are a Modimollenaar, then...
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2: 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Hook us up.
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2: If we can get like 3 or 4 suggestions...
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0: Yes, we are feeling good. 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

0: Maar kijk, ik beloof, ek is klaar net totdat Barney weer hier inkom. Net totdat, want Barney kan homself so dik hou. En so, yes, die Barney can go on and on and on. So ek moet nou net my beer terugkry, asseblief. Just allow me this today, dear listener. Want joh, ek het genoeg gehad die heel jaar, die heel jaar. Dit is eerst die Leafs, en dan is dit Sundowns, en dan is dit Everton. So ja, dis nou net my beerte bieke, nee? Ja, dis my beerte. A bit of results from yesterday. Lekker sokker wat aan die gang was natuurlijk. And I could also just have the pleasure of actually watching a bit of soccer with my dad, which is so cool, man. So Kukunya United went head-to-head against Siwelele, drawing 2-2. Orbit College went against Orlando Pirates, and it was basically like a final, hey, because had Orlando Pirates not won the game, we would not have won the league. And Orbit also wanted to win because they don't want to get relegated. So, yeah, that was sick a tough year, geweest. But Pirates, of course, won that one 2-0. Marume Gallants played against the Stellenbosch, drawing that one 0-0. Magezi won Richards Bay 1-0. Kaizer Chiefs, unfortunately, lost. My Chiefs, against Chippa United 1-0. Golden Arrows played against TS Galaxy, and they drew 0-0. And then Durban City lost against AmaZulu. AmaZulu doing the Lord's work there. Thank you very much. But we see this squinch. All right, so today there's also a few games on. Man, Alex het vroeger gesê, en dit is letterlik 5:00 begin al hierdie games. Al hierdie games at 5 o'clock, slap bang, jam-packed action. It is going to be like an explosive of good, absolutely good Premiership League soccer. Brighton against Manchester United. Burnley against Wolves. Crystal Palace against Arsenal. Fulham against Newcastle. Liverpool against Brentford. Manchester City against Aston Villa. Dis mos nommer 2 en nommer 3 as ek myself nie misgesien op die league op die oomblik. En dan Forest against Bournemouth. Ons het vir Sunderland teen Chelsea and Tottenham Hotspur against Barney's team Everton and West Ham against Leeds United. Alle die games 5:00, sterkte, flipping all the channels there, want joh, it is hot indeed. We have a few games, of course, next week when it comes to the rugby. Blitzbokke gaan a paar games speel natuurlijk, and then we also have the United Rugby Championships with the Vodacom Bulls going head-to-head against Munster, and daar begin 1:00, and daar game is natuurlijk volgende week in Saterdag, die 30ste. The game kicks off at 1 o'clock at Loftus Versveld, and then we have the Stormers going head-to-head against Cardiff Rugby, and that game kicks off at 3:15. Geniet die rugby, geniet die... Hey, excuse, sal ek nou oor die Lions vergeet? Excuse, Lions, the Lions will be playing against Leinster, and that game kicking off at 9 o'clock in the evening. Geniet die rugby, geniet die tyd saam met familie. As jy braai, ons braai ons elke dag, nee, ja, ons braai elke dag. As jy braai, lekker braai, die adres is 89 14th Road, Erin Gardens, post asseblief braai.
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1: 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It is incredible, right? And it is such a pleasure for us to come to you, man, to shake your hands, to give you a hug en waar moontlik ek weet DJ Ankle Tap was saam met the drum for the Robin Ross ook they had a dop with you wat altyd so lekker is en natuurlik ons doen dit weer by Prison Break. Make sure that you get your tickets right now, man. We are going to be partying up a storm. It's going to be amazing, it's going to be fun, and I want to see you as well, want ek gaan verseker daar by daai die laaste partytjie wees en soon after that I'll actually have to then shoot off to Impala in Potchefstroom. But make sure you get your tickets. It's 150 Rand per ticket. The date is the 29th of May. We're going to be at Prison Break. That is where the venue is at. So there's a bit of a dress code. It's an 80s dress code and the party starts at 7, Baba, on the dot. And guess what? Guess what? Right? As jy hom ken, dan ken jy hom. Sy naam is DJ Jazzy D. He is going to be there. He is going to be on the one and twos, and I can't even wait om te sien DJ nie. Ons gaan vir Rob Forbes daar so hee, ons gaan vir Mac Rappapali ook daar so hee, natuurlik die een en enigste DJ Ankle Tap gaan ook daar so wees. Make sure you get your ticket, go on to jackaranfm.com, all the details are there. 29th of May, Prison Break, a bit of an 80s theme there, and the party starts at 7 o'clock until midnight, baba. It's going to be happening.
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3: Baie gebeur in 40 jaar, hey? 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
4: Oeg, lalie. 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Love it so much. 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
3: Oh, Teresa.
4: Lekker dag vir allemaal, lief julle allemaal.
3: You catch me, man. I'd step out in gratitude on a daily basis. 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Dan, as die winter weer kom, is koud. Nee. I think... more out of a place of gratitude. Precies dit, Teresa, wat jy nou net gedoen het. Man, dis wonderlik. 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Oh, dis so vars. Dis so lekker. Ja, bly positief. Kush, sê vir my, me, when I hear Afrikaans music. Klomparkies. Kush, I feel you, man. That song, Gesig by Marnu. Oh, what a beautiful song indeed. Ek het 'n boodskap hier so gekry van Dave af. Dave sê vir my, I promise you, when Barney Simon comes in, he's going to say, they helped you score 2 goals because it was on goals. Yeah, you know Barney extremely well. You know Barney extremely well. Brendan, thank you so much for your message as well as stem nota hierso van Karina. Hello.
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3: Hoe lyk dit, Karina?
6: Middag, Tambies,
3: 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Hoe lyk dit nou?
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3: Dankie.
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3: Dankie Karin, wie is Tambieso? Ubusiswe saying enjoying the show and well done to those who competed in the Cape Town Marathon. Lekkers, thank you so much for your beautiful message. Ek love you ook, Teresa, ek love you ook. Your muziek op pad van Olivia Rodrigo in Will Young.
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0: 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As jy wil saam praat, 084-850-0942. That is the number indeed to use to get in touch with me on WhatsApp. Your musical pot, Beyonce.
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1: Her name is Beyoncé on your number one feel good station. This is Jacaran FM. Cuff it up. 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But it's not Luckles here. 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Of course, like they have to go fetch the star. I know some Pirate fans are not like that, but this Pirate fan is like that, right? We are here.

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0: 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Tabiso Kambule is my name. Ek saam met jou al die pad tot 6 uur en vat 'n legende oor. Sy naam is Barney Simon, nog so 1.5 uur om te gaan. Voordat ons daar so by uitkom, The Scripts, Hall of Fame, het ek nou vir jou gespeel. Voor dit, oom Bobby van Jaarsveld, met regte plekke. Harry Styles also there in the mix, with a late night talking. Hozier on the way, as well as Jesse Clegg, teaming up with Msaki, that new one of them, See Me Through. Man, gepraat van the Hall of Fame and the script, dis kom ek nou gesê het, I love it when the music speaks before I can speak and actually like basically gets into the topic before I do, you know. So, wat ek vandag vir jou wil vra, 0848500942, that is the number. Lekker ligte vragie, lekker Sondag vragie. Ek het die voorreg gehad and it blew my mind, right? So, the Hall of Fame invited me to their annual golf day. Dit was hulle 11th annual golf day gewees. And they teamed me up with legends. Legends. Ek was meer starstruck terwyl ek golf gespeel het as enigiets anders. Honestly, I was. And it was... soos wat jy kan hoor, ek sukkel even met woorde en ek is actually iemand met baie woorde want ek praat vir 'n lewe. Maar ek het gesukkel met woorde vir die hele dag en dit was vir my so beautiful gewees. So I got to play golf with one of my childhood soccer heroes. I'll tell you just before... Faf, as jy my nou nie volg op sosiale media nie, Tabiso Kambule, you won't know this, but if you follow me, most probably you will know, right? I got to play golf with one of my childhood soccer heroes. And he was in the team that, of course, won 2-0 the final at FNB Stadium when they beat Tunisia. Can you tell what I'm talking about? You've got it, right? In 1996, the African Cup of Nations. Yes, he was part of that team, right? Ek het na die man gekyk en hom geenvy en ek was in awe oor sy talent on TV and I got to play golf with him. It was amazing. So, this is my question to you today. If you could go for lunch with a childhood hero, who would it be and why? If you could go for lunch with a childhood hero, who would it be and why? Maak jou stemnota lekker kort as jy stemnota gaan stuur. If you're sending a voice note, make it about 30 seconds long with a quiet background. And if you're sending a message, just type it out and I'll definitely be able to read it back to you, right? So we're tapping into your childhood heroes. If you could go for lunch with one of your childhood heroes, who would it be and why? 0848500942.
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6: Human beds or doggy beds?
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7: 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Okay. Do they have curtains in their bedroom?
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2: 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Guess what's on the wall?
7: No, there's not artwork on the wall.
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7: Artwork.
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9: 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My dog also has her own bedroom.
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0: Loving this one from Peter Tabiso. I would like to go to lunch with the WWE superstar Randy Orton. 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Peter eet... Man, oh man. Yes, I totally hear you. I'm going to simplify it for you. Who's your childhood hero? 084-850-0942.

0: 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Loving your messages.
1: My childhood hero, man. There's a man from SABC who used to do sports on SABC News called Izzy Machila.
0: Oh.
1: I'm not sure whether he's late now or still alive, but yeah, he's one person that if I were to go on a lunch with him, it has to be Izzy Machila.
0: I believe he's definitely still alive. Thank you so much. Thank you so much for your message.
2: Hallo Tapiso, dis Bianca Iso van Aspark. 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
0: Come on,
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0: het. 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I have that challenge. 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And look at him. It's superstar and superhero. Die man wat so a catch gevang het in die lucht. It's like Superman that was jumping. My goodness gracious. What a legend indeed. Brenda sê vir my, hier so Derek Hougaard, want ek hierdie boodskapie gekry van Elsie af.
3: Hi Tabisoki, my childhood hero is Donnie Gerber.
0: Donnie Gerber, now that guy as well, man. Wow, what a legend indeed. I think, if I'm not mistaken, he's born in Krabega. I think so, yeah. Ja, rugby legend. So ek moet sê, dit is definitief al die sportsterre wat hier so deurkom. 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Ek het 'n boodskap hier gekry, maar childhood hero is definitely US van die Westhuizen. He carried South Africa on his shoulders and made 5 million people smile at the same time. Jay Quiz, thank you so much for your message. Another message here. Nikki,
4: hoe lyk dit nou? Nikki hier so.
0: Hallo.
4: Ja, wel, ek gaan my ouder nou maar weggee, ek is 58, maar as jy sê wat, ek hoor nou die man praat daar van Randy Orton.
0: Yes!
4: My hero, ek kyk al die stoei van die 80s af, ek al die stoei begin volg. En my hero is maar die Undertaker.
0: Oh my goodness man, en as jy die Undertaker, dan denk ek net aan hierdie.

0: Man, oh man. 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Actually, I miss my childhood now, just through that. Thank you so much for your beautiful message, man. 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
0: Ooh.
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0: That is amazing, man. Judith sê vir my, sy sal definitief vir Zola Bud vat vir ete kie. I love it. 0848500142. Who is your childhood hero? And yeah, would you take them for lunch? Of course you would. I'd spend hours with him. And why?
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0: Lekker sonderdag trefferkie daai, hè? Louis Capaldi with Stay Love. My sommer rustig gemaak. Jacaranda FM, your number one feel-good station. Jennifer Lopez voor het met Love Don't Cost a Thing. Of course it doesn't. I mean, look at what we're doing. 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I love spending time with you. Mikasa on the way with These Streets. Nog stemnotas van jou af, 084-850-0942. Who's your childhood hero?
1: So, jy praat nou van childhood mensen, hè?
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0: Man.
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3: My childhood hero is Leon Schuster. 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
0: You are taking me back. You are taking me back. Do you remember?
3: That is my childhood hero.
0: Excuse, ek val jou nou so in die rede. 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
4: You are under arrest.
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0: Graham, natuurlijk, man. 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

0: Kijkie, nee, jy wat nou so jening hier oor my bek net so lekker gooi. 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
1: Dabby, I hope you will play this for me, please. Uh-huh. My year will be you.
0: Aye.
1: If I can have lunch with you, it will be amazing. But the other one is, you remember Scoppy Ball Dabby?
0: Yeah, that is in the olden times, I'm not young anymore.
1: Yeah. And that is my heroes. But you are so amazing. I missed you last week. I never miss 1 second with you.
0: Aww.
1: But unfortunately, you have time with your parents. And I'm so glad you are back. Your loved aunt from Woodbank, Ellen.
0: Bye. Ach, my auntie Ellen. Thank you. Jy's dierbaar, jy's kosbaar. Bye, lief vir jou. Thank you dat jy luister. This is Jack Rand FM, your number one feel-good station. So yes, I got to go and play golf with one of my childhood heroes. I was invited to the Hall of Fame annual golf day. Nie dat ek famous is of enigies van daardie aard nie. Dit was rarig nie die Here se guns dat ek daarso was. Maar man, oh man, it was amazing. So in my four ball, I had the one and only Yaku Creel, part of my four ball. I had Joe Black as part of my four ball. And of course, one of my childhood soccer heroes, the one and only Mark Williams. En hy het my gepair saam met hom, so ek en hy het in 'n karretjie saam gery die heel pad. 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And we used to look at this giant, this legend of a man who played soccer, of course, daardie tyd, in 1996, of course, when they won the African Cup of Nations. When they won Tunisia 2-0 at FNB Stadium, man. They made history there. And yes, with two goals from who? Mark Williams. And I got to play golf with him. What? Incredible. Nietemin, handtricks op wat jy kan hoor, ek is flabbergasted. Oh, Tommy, so get on with it. Wacht, kom speel muziek. Sorry, it's so unlike me. So unprofessional. Excuse me, Frank Verskoning. Hendricks op at Jordan Sparks. Ek het ook vir Kath the Dancer in die mengsel en ons Brendan Piper. Goeienaand! This is Jack Rand FM.

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1: Oof, oh so good. 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What a bitter feeling indeed. Oh so good. On your number one feel good station. Kom eens check hoe lyk jou weer vanmorgen. Let's set you up man. Gaan jy een baadjie of twee aantrek of nie? Kom ons hoor. Pretoria, minimum 5, maximum 23 tomorrow. In Johannesburg, it's a low of 8, expected to rise to 22. Moving to Mbombela, any bomb. Minimum 13, maximum 20. Polokwane is at a low of 7, expected to rise to 22. Mahikeng, a minimum of 9, expected to rise to 24. And then Bloemfontein, this is your weather for tomorrow. Minimum 6, maximum 21. Kimberley, minimum 10, maximum 24. We have in Upington, the low being 8, expected to reach highs of 28 tomorrow. Cape Town is cloudy with morning fog, becoming partly cloudy in the afternoon. The wind is light. Minimum 13 in Cape Town tomorrow, maximum 20. George is at a low of 11, expected to rise to 21. Gqeberha, minimum 12, maximum 23. East London, minimum 13, maximum 24. And then Durban, the kingdom, is at a low of 15, expected to reach highs of 24.
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4: Felicity actually bought me an air fryer last year, and it's not been going well.
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4: 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Is it worth it?
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6: 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Free membership.
4: It takes as long in the microwave.
6: No.
4: It does.
5: Do you want things crispy and juicy? Is that what you want? 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If you want it just hot.
6: Yo, no, Martin, look at it. It's like AI. When you do the correct prompt, then it does it very quick.
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6: I would like to take that chair. And I'm welcoming Martin as well. Martin, come to the party, the Air Fryer Society.
4: I'm going to put in a better effort. We'll catch up again, Fanisa. I really appreciate you.
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1: 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Matt Garner is on the achtergrond. Madonna op pad. You remember when the show started, I told you about that special one, Kurt Darren. Teamed up with someone. Jemmer op Tafelberg. Een beetje van een mengsel van dit. Ha, kan die wachten.

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0: course, I decided to take my love on the road. It is the Inner Circle Tour. Tabiso Kambuda celebrating 15 years in radio. I released a song and remade a song that is 15 years old. It is called Titanium by Sia, teamed up with Nina Brandt on it. And I was like, hey man, it's time to take the song on the road. In hypothesis 4, Prison Break on the 29th. That is in Johannesburg, of course, teaming up with Jacaranda FM there. And then Impala, Potchefstroom, the same night. I've always dreamt of doing this, man, of gigging at different places, different provinces in one night. And I get to do it on the 29th of May. So Impala, the 29th of May, I'll be seeing you in Northwest. Sticking to Northwest on the 26th of June, Mahikeng Rugby Club. I hope you're ready for me. Those are the rugby fields that I used to play first team rugby on. Soos wat ek gesê het, ons was nie groot skool gewees nie. Huge ego boost, but I was in the first team there. And on the 26th of June, Mahikeng, I'll be seeing you at the rugby club. Crawdaddies in Tzaneen on the 3rd of July. And then on the 31st of July, I'll be at the Pot and Plow, Mahubas Kloof. The Inner Circle Tour. Tabiso Kambuda is coming to give you some love, man. I'm coming to DJ at a place near you. So if you are maybe near Impala and Potchefstroom, 29th of May, 26th June, Mahikeng Rugby Club. The 3rd of July, Crawdaddies in Tzaneen, or the 31st of July, Pot and Plow, Mahubas Kloof. Kom maak het draai. Ek wil jou sien. 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Let's make memories. Jacaranda FM, your number one feel-good station. My name is Tabiso Kambude. Volgende is dit een legendarische man. Sy naam is Barney Simon. Hy het nou so silently. Hy het die atelier uitgegaan toe ek vir hom sê, ja, Pirates het gewen. You know, he didn't even say anything. I had a message just now from Dave saying to me that Barney's going to say, ja, hulle het julle gehelp, want al twee was own goals. I must say though, when I looked at the match and I checked the stats, ek dink die Orbit het arriveer nie. 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We had to take it, you know. Maar ons ondersteun natuurlik vir Sundowns vanaand. Al die beste, Barney Simon.
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0: Indeed, had one amazing afternoon with you. 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Baie net my reg help met die pronunciation. 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Alex J net so voor my op 'n Sondag en dan natuurlik na my die een en enigste Bonnie Simon. I mean, justie, how blessed am I? Dit is amazing. Maar gepraat van dimensies hierso op Jacaranda FM, your number one feel good station. Dis hoe jou dag lyk môre. This is your menu, your space card. Hy begin so. Mac Rapapale early in the morning at 4 a.m. all the way till 6 a.m. right before breakfast with Martin Bester with his team of millions. Barney het altyd gesê toe Martin Bester nog die afternoon drive gedoen het. Let's go home. Kan jy daai onthou? My goodness, vat ek myself nou terug. Martin Bester, hola, le Felicity, joined also by Gerda on news. So they will be keeping you company from 6 a.m. to 9 a.m. Straight after that to Ilana Afrika Bredenkamp and then Motswale from 9 a.m. to 12 p.m. on Work Zone Part 1. And then Work Zone Part 2, as Malome Alex would say, is, of course, Malome Alex from 12 p.m. all the way till 4 p.m. And then if you're listening to us from Mpumalanga and Limpopo, Ke Africa Day, and of course, Barney Simon, Sasha van Gelder, and Manani Boetes will be on the floor. And yes, I'll definitely have a bit more word from Barney of Vale gaan wees môre. And then straight after them, the drive with Robin Ross, driving you home after your Monday. And that is from 4 p.m. all the way till 7 p.m. joined by Joe Mann and Marlene Fouchier, and then the one and only Danny Painter easing you into your evening with her beautiful love songs. And that is natuurlijk van 7 uur af al die pad tot 10 uur in die aand. Me and you, let's chat again next week from 2 p.m. till 6 p.m. We do it every Saturday and every Sunday on your number one feel good station. Tabi Yusol Kambude is my name, the Fresh Prince of Entertainment. Lekker aand. Lekker saam met Barney Simon Keier. Baie lief vir jou. Godsagonne. Tabi Yusol Kambude. Khosiame.
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10: 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Liqui Moly was built for this, engineered to protect what matters. 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
11: Barney! Yeah, well done, Pirates.
12: Barney!
11: Well done, but tonight, the big one, Sandawana. West Ham United.
13: Look, everyone.
11: Going down at this stage. Half time. Spurs. We'll stay up at this stage.
14: Hey, look, everybody. It's Barney!
11: Oh, yeah. Rumors spreading around that Texas town. Good evening. Turn it up.
15: Rumors spreading around. In that Texas town, about to check outside the games. And you know what I'm talking about. 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They got a lot of nice girls.

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0: Is dit nou die einde van haar liedjie? 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Ja, birthday boy Dusty Hill, it would have been his birthday. On Tuesday, bass guitarist, vocalist, daar oom met die lekker lang baard. En ja, he was huge with his band ZZ Top, Texas. That's where he was born, in Houston, 1949 he was born. LaGrange, rumors spreading around that little Texas town. Maar iemand het baie van die liedjie gehou. 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
1: Bani, welkom terug. 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Ek het hulle gesien. In 1995. Daar by Standard Bank Arena toe in Suid-Afrika gewees het. 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In Popo Province.
0: Dankie Charles, ZZ Tops, hulle verkoop nie drank daar nie. LaGrange, 1974, yes, a lot of calls coming in and messages, ZZ Top. Keep on playing ZZ Top. Birthday boy on Monday, Jack Johnson, and a song called Taylor, one of my favorite acoustic songs of all time. That took us back to 2003. The song is often rumored to tell the story about a prostitute. The prostitute statement is simply a misunderstanding. Jack Johnson wrote the song about a young girl named Taylor, hence the title of the song. The line 2,000 miles from here refers to Hawaii. Jack Johnson's native home. Johnson made a music video of the song with Ben Stiller. Do you remember that? Who plays the director. And then Phil Rudd celebrating his birthday on Tuesday. AC/DC. Yeah, you shook me all night long. Brian Johnson took over there from Bon Scott. He died, remember, in 1980 after a huge drinking binge. Now, Scott's father made it clear to the band that they should find a new singer and keep going, and they are still going, one of the biggest bands in the world today as far as merchandise is concerned, and touring, sold-out shows all over the world. The people in, I saw a video the other day in Argentina, die mense gaan mal vir die band, reg oor die wereld, Spanje, oorals, maar... 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Een tromboon, een tuba, een klarinet, a pump organ. Yes, madam, that's a harmonium. That is a pump organ. En dan het ons ook the Steinway. Piano. Beautiful song. Have a listen.

0: 19th of May 1979, Supertramp went to number one on the US album chart with Breakfast in America, the group's only US number one. It featured three US hits in America: The Logical Song, Goodbye Stranger, and Take the Long Way Home. What a song, hey? 1979. I was in the army when that song played on the radio, and I'll never forget that, bringing back some good memories. Maybe you were somewhere in 1979, you remember that song. Roger Hodgson and Rick Davies from the UK. But the song describes an English youth who dreams of going to America and becoming famous, which is exactly what Supertramp did. And they became famous. And a clarinet, a tuba, a trombone, a pump organ on there. That Steinway piano, beautiful. So a lot of different instruments featured on that specific track. For everybody there in Zambia listening, James and what was his name again? I wrote it down. I can't remember. Oh, well, James, whoever you are with there in Zambia listening, I see you've got the colds going there, some lovely dinner, a few beers, listening to us on DSTV. So, yeah, I did leave a message anyway, so I think it's your boss. Birthday boy Dan Roberts of Crash Test Dummies. It was on Friday. Bradley Kenneth Roberts, yeah. Canadian singer-songwriter from Manitoba. Have you been there? He's the lead singer of that band. And this guy's got, like, amazing degrees and things. I can't remember how many degrees, but he studied, I think he's a professor in something, in English literature or something like that. But he's a genius. And he was always like, he was part of the band, but he didn't want to sing. And then he started singing, and they said, your voice is a bit unusual, and the rest is rock and roll history, as they say. Tina Turner, what a legend, hey? 24th of May, 2023, who sold classics and pop hits like River Deep, Mountain High, What's Love Got to Do with It, The Best, remember that one, made her a superstar. She died at the age of 83. I'm self-made. I always wanted to make myself a better person because I was not educated. But that was my dream, to have class. Tina Turner. And Don Subiki, somebody asked me, I was at the in Limpopo at the Mall of the North. We were doing our show from there. And somebody said, can you play some JJ Cale? And whichever track you want to. And that's the only track that stands out. Hey? He had a few other hits, but JJ Cale, Cocaine. Kan nie onthou wat jou naam was nie, Tannie, maar baie dankie, dit was 'n goeie keuse gewees. So how's this? A Toyota Quantum taxi driver was arrested after clocking 162 Ks on the N1 near Bela Bela in Limpopo on Sunday. Now, it's a very interesting vehicle, this, and there was a singer that had a big hit with a song called Jessica. I can't remember his name. But yeah, it's a black combi, and then with purple signs and things all over. I can't make out what it is, but on the bonnet, on the front, it says Jessica. Now, ek hoop nou dis nie hierdie ou wat hy liedjie gesing het nie. And maybe Jessica is in jail now. I don't know, but yeah, that's ridiculous. 162 on that N1, Bela Bela in Limpopo. Why do people speed? I don't know. Okay, footy, very important. There are a few matches on the go. After 70 minutes, Brighton 0, Manchester United 3, Burnley 1, Wolves 1. Crystal Palace 0, Arsenal 2. They peaking too late. Oh, no, they won the Premier League, hey. Fulham 1, Newcastle United 0, Liverpool 1, Brentford 1. Manchester City 1, I can't believe this. They're not peaking anymore. Aston Villa 2, Nottingham Forest 1, Bournemouth 1, Sunderland smashing Chelsea 2-1 at this stage. And then the one that I got wrong, I wanted Everton to beat Spurs so they could go down. But at this stage, Tottenham, they are staying up 1-0 against Everton. And West Ham just scored. So they've got a goal now as well. They have to beat Leeds to stay in there. So if Everton can beat Spurs, then West Ham will go up or stay up. And Spurs will go down. 20 minutes to go. So I can imagine if you're a Spurs fan right now or a West Ham United fan, I feel for you. Volgende, Suid-Afrikaanse musiek, a band, hulle het hulle gesigte so 'n bietjie geverf, and they were very South African, if you know what I mean. And they had a massive hit with Shadows. Do you know the band?
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Oh, what a song. I was headbanging here in the studio watching the footy. I'll give you those football scores. It's not over yet, a few minutes ago. And then it's all over for, will it be Spurs or will it be West Ham? I'll tell you in a second. Evoid with Shadows. They gave us a great opportunity. It was actually John from Mango Groove and his band Pet Frog to open for Pet Frog and Evoid at the Chelsea Underground. Yes, I was in a band and couldn't crack it, so I became a DJ. That's what usually happens. And now some DJs are trying to sing as well. So maybe I should try again. You never know, but I wasn't really a good muso. But now with technology, I can do AI. Nobody will know it's me. No, I won't go that way. Naked Lunch, the name of our band. Yeah, that was a great gig. I remember I had bandage around my head. My friend had an Edgestrom or something on stage, and we had this puppet with garden gloves, those leather. Is it leather? Plastic. And this thing, this blade hit these gloves, and this tracksuit that we filled with newspaper and sponges and all kinds of things. He had a balaclava on, this guy that sat on a chair, and this chair was going up and up into the ceiling of this venue, and he chopped him up live on stage. And here he leer gloves, what are they made out of? Plastic. It toed uitgeskiet tussen die mense, and I'll never forget the night. We were wild. You know, we didn't go there and look at our tackies and stand there and sing little love songs. No. We had videos playing on a big screen. It was World War II, I think, behind us while we were doing our thing. And our lead singer came from behind the crowd. We were on stage starting the song, and hy het tussen die mense deurgeloop en bo die tafels gegly en gesing. I mean, that's what entertainment is all about. It was the last gig we did. And then Martika, Toy Soldiers, 1989, song about drug addiction and how drugs can control you like children control their toys. Metallica's Master of Puppets, remember that song? Has a similar theme. Martika, I think her parents were from Cuba, so then they moved to America, and she actually started acting before launching her recording career. Yeah, they left home, their country, during a revolution, and they ended up in America there. So a bit of background on her. And then the one and only Soundgarden, Spoon Man, big during the grunge times, 1994, around there. American muso, singer, songwriter. He was brilliant in his day. Chris Cornell suddenly died in Detroit after performing at a show with Soundgarden. Wonder what was it again? A heart attack? I can't remember. He just died suddenly. What a sad loss to the music industry, huh? Pearl Jam's bass player Jeff Ament came up with the title, along with Eddie Vedder, Layne Staley, and various other grunge guys, who was in that 1992 movie Singles. Go and check it if you can. Go and have a look at that movie. Very good. Matt Dillon was in there, huh? Birthday boy coming up now, born in 1945. He's a lead guitarist in this band, and whenever he plays on stage, his guitar is full of blood. His hand is full of blood. He does cartwheels with his arm, and he smashes his guitar. I mean, he's a genius. So they're coming up. Before we get to football, if you're driving around and not watching today, it's nearly over there. A few minutes to go. Fulham 2, Newcastle United 0. Liverpool 1, Brentford 1. And Mo said goodbye to everybody. Manchester City 1, Aston Villa 2, Nottingham Forest 1, Bournemouth 1, Sunderland 2, Chelsea 1, Spurs still 1, Everton 0. If Everton beat Spurs, then West Ham would go through because they are 2-0 up against Leeds. But Everton, poor, no, they are terrible today. They're not in the mood to play, and they're going to end up 13th. Pathetic, guys, and I'm a fan. Really disappointing. So Spurs still 1-0 against Everton, 86 minutes. So I think Spurs will go through. Lots of celebrations tonight, I can promise you that. Now, the band The Who, from my vinyl collection.

0: It's 7 o'clock already, can you believe it? Hey, the 90s button imbro, I'm here, and I've got some lekker alternative rock for you. Some of the classics that will bring back some good memories, I hope. Birthday boy Pete Townsend, he's still alive from The Who. Who? The Who. 1945. He planned to become a graphic artist before his music career took off. His grandmother bought him his first guitar in 1956. He became a brilliant musician. My generation. Name other songs featuring Stutter, Bachman Turner Overdrive. You ain't seen nothing yet. How many? 1965. What a song. And I love that raw energy. I think they got into the studio and did one take and that's it. No fancy stuff. They plugged their amps in. They rehearsed a lot. And then they did it in one take. Most of the bands from the 60s, 70s, 80s did that. Because of studio time, they recorded an album in a day, and the songs were like 2 minutes, 3 minutes each. They were well prepared, and if you watch those bands even today when they go on stage, it sounds like you're listening to the vinyl or the CD or the cassette, but some of the new bands today sound totally different live. Most of them can't pull it off. Nope. Hulle kan het nie reg kry nie. Hulle is uit tune uit. Doesn't sound like the original. Ek sê maar net, dis maar wat ek gehoor het. For the last paar jaar or so, there isn't really anything out there that stands out anymore. It's sad. That's why these bands from the 60s and 70s are touring again. And the youngsters in bands now should go and watch these guys. Hulle beweeg maar nie baie rond op die stage nie, maar hulle speel nog hulle instrumente en hulle, they're very good at harmonies and tuning their guitars and singing. You know, that kind of thing, rather than the hitting the in-sync button, if you know what I mean. Delamitri, always the last to know. Ian Harvey, celebrating his birthday. It was on Tuesday. Where are they from? Can't remember. Delamitri, maybe you know. I've got no idea. American, maybe Australian, South African, I don't know. Traffic, who recorded... with Steve Winwood, Ark of a Diver. I was going to play that, but I've run out of time, but I'll skip it and play it next week for you, okay? Right, the moment we've all been waiting for. Brighton 0, Manchester United 3. That's a result. Nog so paar sekondes om te gaan. Burnley 1, Wolves 1. Crystal Palace 1, Arsenal 2. The champions, Arsenal, as we know. After 22 years, they... can stop rubbing it in now. The next season starts in a few months. Fulham 2, Newcastle United 0. Liverpool 1. They couldn't beat Brentford. Liverpool 1, Brentford 1. Manchester City 1, Aston Villa 2. What a show they gave us, Aston Villa. Then Nottingham Forest 1, Bournemouth 1. A few minutes to go there. Sunderland 2, Chelsea 1. What happened to Chelsea this season? And then it's virtually all over now. About a minute to go there. Spurs 1, Everton 0. Everton was poor geweest. They gave it to them and said, you guys can stay up. They helped them out. I really feel for the West Ham fans. They had to win this match and they played against a good team called Leeds. And guess what happened? They beat Leeds 3-0. But Spurs will go through. It is so cruel, football. It is. Volgende, wat gaan ek vir jou speel, so 'n bietjie altered images. It is our 40th birthday at the station. Lots happening. We've done 3 weeks of touring, partying, giving prizes away. We got one more week starting tomorrow. Listen to Martin and we'll tell you what you can win this coming weekend. Where we will be on Friday night for a mega party, where the bus will be and things like that, okay? So altered images, happy birthday. A song for us, why not? The Smiths coming up, so 'n bietjie Billy Idol, Joy Division. Bly maar daar asseblief vir goeie musiek.
1: Rob and Roz. I know for a fact, Modi Molle takes their biltong seriously.
2: Ons gaan mos nou donderdag in Modi Molle wees.
1: Ja.
2: I want to eat lekker biltong. If you are a Modi Mollenaar, then...
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1: 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Hook us up.
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14: 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This is Robert Trujillo from Metallica.

0: 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Puts my mood into a whole different space. I get excited for the day. 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

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Something from my vinyl collection, and I treasure this album, Strange Ways Here We Come. My favorite Smiths album. And yours? Maybe not. Maybe. Before I tell you about that song, what else did I play? Joe Cocker. It would have been his birthday on Wednesday. Born in 1944.

He actually had to pay admission to get into his first gig with the band, The Cavaliers. The band had to pay a cover version to get into the gig, and then they went on stage and played. I think when we played with The Void and Pet Frog at the Chelsea, we also paid to get in. But with our instruments in the car, in the boot, and then we said, can we do a gig? And they said, yes. And we ran outside and got our guitars and, yeah. Joe Cocker, you can leave your hat on. From which movie was that? The Full Monty, but the version by Tom Jones appeared in that movie in 1997, around there. Then Altered Images, because we are celebrating a birthday. And you don't hear that song often. You usually hear the Stevie Wonder song, Happy Birthday. And you know me, I'm a little bit left of center. Happy Birthday, 1981. Claire Grogan on lead vocals from... where do they come from? Scotland, as well as Delamitri. Thank you, Eric, for reminding me. He told me, Delamitri, they are from Scotland. I forgot. But Altered Images as well. And John Francis McAloney, or is it McAlone? He is also in that band. And he played with Texas, the band Texas. And another one that I can't remember. And I'm not going to Google it. I have to. It's one of those things. I hate, if I need to know, I will sit here until and I'll drive home and I'll get home and it'll bug me for a week, but I will eventually get it right. He played in another band. Can't remember now. This is the Oderdom. This week in 2023, Andy Rourke, the bassist for indie legends, the Smiffies, died from cancer. He was 59. And he played part of a super group as well called Freebase with two other lads out of Manchester, Gary Marnie Moanfield from the Stone Roses. He's not with us anymore. And Peter Hook, he's still alive, from New Order. The Smiths, Last Night I Dreamt That Somebody Loved Me, 1987. Try and get that album, Strange Ways, here we come, but try and get the vinyl. My vinyl doesn't sound good there, that intro to that song. Very scratchy. Maybe I didn't clean it properly. The album takes the title from a combination of Manchester's now renamed Strange Ways Prison. Have you been there? Apparently it's quite rough in that prison. And the line, Borstel, where here we come from the movie Billy Liar. Now, David Bowie said that this is his favorite Smith song. He told Q Magazine in 1992, "I still rate Morrissey as one of the best lyricists in Britain." A lot of... other band members and famous people also said this is their favorite song or album. Morrissey also thought this was his favorite album of all time when they last spoke to him. And then we're going back to 1980. 23-year-old Joy Division lead singer guitarist Ian Curtis took his life at his home in Macclesfield in England. And he said, "I used to work in a factory and I was really happy because I could daydream all day." Maybe you're in that same situation as we speak. Daai sokker, kom ons kyk gou hierso wat het gebeur. Die mense wil nou weet wat rondry. They're not watching TV and they still don't know who won. Do you really want to know? Okay, I can tell you one thing. Poor Hammers, they won 3-0 against Leeds, but they're not going to play with the big boys anymore. It is so sad. They deserve to go through more than Spurs, in my opinion. But Everton, hulle was power geweest. They gave it to Spurs. Spurs won 1-0. Incredible scenes in North London as Spurs retain the 17th place trophy.

0: Joy Division, Isolation. 18th of May, 1980. He was only 23. Joy Division's Ian Curtis took his life, his own life at home in Macclesfield in England. Sad. He was one of my favorite vocalists and still is of all time. My favorite album of all time. Now you know, I've given it away. Closer by Joy Division. And this a good friend gave to me a long time ago. We used to have listening sessions at our homes on a Sunday night. Sundays were so boring in those days. TV was boring. Nothing was going on. So we had to find something. We used to go to Hillbrow on a Sunday at about 5 o'clock and then go and buy vinyls and things and then come home and listen to some music. And I remember we were playing this Joy Division album. And on this, it was die ligte uitgesit, headphones on gesit. And in die kamer geleen en vir mekaar musiek gespeel and said, listen, I found this new album by Joy Division. It's called Closer. Have a listen to this. And then my friend Robert used to bring in a new album and said, you haven't heard this yet. And then Mark, my other friend, lives in Australia now. The other one lives in America. En dit was ons band gewees. En hy toe ook na die Stranglers en allerhande goed, The Cure. So hy het my bietjie laat luister na musiek wat ek nooit eindelijk gehoor het nie. And then when I got to radio eventually, I took all those vinyls in that we had and I played them on the radio. And these guys were just like, there was Barney lying in the room with us listening to music and now he's on the radio. Yeah, it's an amazing story. Joy Division, Isolation, and I have the album here, my grubby little paws, and it says, to a good friend, thanks for everything, your pal, Robert. The Joy Division album, it's on the back of this album. Closer. Very nice, good memories. Music, I tell you, you can go into your vinyl collection or cassettes or CDs, and if somebody gave you that CD for Christmas or your birthday, and maybe they signed it and they said, dear so-and-so, it means a lot. Does it happen often? You dig around in your vinyl collection and you find this and somebody actually said, how's it to you? And they signed that album. It means a lot. It does. Great song there from the album Closer. A bit of electronic drum beats in there. Stephen Morris, we all know him, and Bernard Sumner as well, from that famous band New Order. So after Joy Division split up, because of their lead singer, they formed New Order. Dan het ek so bietjie Billy Idol gespeel. Somebody asked me to play Rebel Yell, and I had it here today. Can you believe it? A bit of luck. You know where that song Rebel Yell comes from? It's from the Rebel Yell brand of bourbon whiskey, which has been around since 1936. Now, on an episode of VH1 Storytellers, I'm not sure if you've seen these, Idol explained that he was at an event at Ronnie Wood's place in New York City where Wood and his fellow Rolling Stones, Mick Jagger and Keith Richards, were taking swigs and talking as well of Rebel Yell straight from the bottle. So hulle daar gesit, 'n bietjie partytjie gehou in Ron Wood se plek en Mick Jagger en Ron Wood het nou net so uit daai bottel uit gedrink. This gave him the idea for the title, and he wrote the song around that day. Onno Carstens op pad vir jou, en dan ook so 'n bietjie Blue Oyster Cult, Burning for You. But just a reminder about the football again, everybody's talking about it. I don't know what we are going to do now without football for the next couple of months. It's going to be very lonely without that remote. this is what you want to know. Spurs stay up, okay? Lucky. West Ham relegated. I feel so sorry for them. They were so good today. Mo Salah leaving Liverpool. Pep, he's leaving Manchester City, as we know. Bournemouth, Sunderland and Brighton getting a European place, which is very nice. Well done. Congratulations. Oh, and I almost forgot. And it will be easy to forget. Arsenal won the league. Breakfast
1: with Martin Vester. Vrijdag is my dag, want ek is nou in die air fryer society.
2: Felicity actually bought me an air fryer last year, and it's not been going well.
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2: not been air frying much.
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2: It takes as long in the microwave.
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3: Do you want things crispy and juicy? 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
2: I'm going to put in a better effort. We'll catch up again, Vanessa. 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

0: Love that guitar noise in there. It's not noisy, it's brilliant musicianship, in my opinion. Jacaranda FM, Sunday nights between 6 and 9. They allow me out of my padded cell, and then I wear my straight jacket, and I try and do a little radio show here and tell you stories. That's how basic it is and how simple it is. And hopefully you're enjoying your Sunday with me. Honor Carstens, Dreamer, the Wiffsanger van die Springbok Nude Girls. In Afrikaans, die Springbok, ja. Ja, ek weet jy het dit gesê. Blue Oyster Cult, Albert Boekhart, he's celebrating his birthday today. Burning for You, back to the early 80s. Nice song. That album is very good as well. The artwork, I'm looking at it now, very, very nice. It's one thing you can't do when you download music now. You can't hold that vinyl in your hand. You can't look at that and appreciate the artwork and all the liner notes, the lyrics. So maybe I can convince you to go and buy a turntable, a good old secondhand turntable to start off with, and then start off with your vinyl collection and swap vinyls and do your thing. There are lots of vinyl shops popping up all over Gauteng and maybe in your area as well, I'm not sure. En dan, jy kan ook baie vinyls kry van oorsee af, en dan, they deliver it to your house. It is an amazing thing if you can get into it now. Before you die one day, at least you can say, hey, I had a few vinyls. What else did I play? Aha, Cry Wolf out of Norway. And then the Goo Goo Dolls, Iris. That was a big one in 98. Where were you in 98 when you heard that song for the first time? And it still means the world to you. Iris was inspired by a country singer called Iris Dement, whose name Rzeznik, the lead singer, came across while reading a magazine. This was confirmed in 1999 in an interview with the Goo's bass player, Robbie Takac. Yeah, that's his surname, Takac, in Addicted to Noise. The lead Goo, Johnny, wrote a song for the 1998 movie City of Angels, where it is sung from the perspective of Nicolas Cage's character. In the movie, Cage plays an angel sent to help humans make their transition to the afterlife when he falls in love with a human. Who was she again? Meg Ryan, huh? He must choose between love and eternal life. What would you do if you had to choose between love and eternal life? Go and watch the movie and make up your own mind. Phil Selway of Radiohead celebrating his birthday. Brilliant drummer, hey? Radiohead with Paranoid Android, 1997 the year. And that wraps up this half hour for you. Another hour. Sorry, my voice is a little bit croaky because I didn't party too hard, but I've never spoken to so many people in 2 days like I have in Mpumalanga. We had such a jol there, I must say. Fantastic time. And then Limpopo as well. We had a brilliant time in Limpopo over the last couple of days. Het julle daai groot bus van ons gesien, 40 jaar. Hy het nou al oral rondgery. Ek wonder hoeveel diesel daai bus nou uitgery het. Maybe that's a good one for High Low, for Rob and Roz. If Rob, Roz listening, at the end of this tour, we need to work out how many Ks that bus did. Of miskien hoeveel die dieselprys was. Hoeveel het ons betaal vir diesel om daai bus na jou toe te bring? Hopefully they are listening. I think that'll be a great one for High Low. It'll be a lot, I can promise you that. It'll be very high. We are partying, I must say. It's all happening. Jacaranda FM birthday. Boarding call is on the go as well. This week is going to be massive, powered by Thompson's Holidays. These are the holidays. If you are in the 40 boarding flights already handed out, but you can only go along with six other winners. So only seven winners will be announced this coming week. And amazing, Rovers Rail Durban Safari. I want to go on a rock and roll Rovers Rail Durban Safari. Put some live bands on the bus and some alternative metal parties. Oh, it's not going to happen. Kenya Escape will be very nice. Victoria Falls Getaway. I was there when I was six or seven. Can't remember. I want to go back there. Zanzibar Retreat, that'll be like the Maldives Luxury Escape. Mozambique Beach Escape. And then Mauritius, an island escape. So this is seven prijzen. And ons gaan die seven prijzen hierdie week weggee. Okay, want ons celebrate Speaking of which,
1: a lot can happen in 40 years.
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Bob Dylan is still alive. Yes, what a legend. It's his birthday today. Born in 1941. Work it out. We ought to say vandaag. Born Robert Zimmerman. He changed his name to Dylan after the poet Dylan Thomas. Now that is a good one for your quiz night. He was born into a Jewish family but later converted to Christianity. While studying at the University of Minnesota, he became more enthused with folk music than rock and roll. Hy het my altyd sy akoestiese gitaartjie gegryp en gesing en so aan. Do you really think Bob Dylan sings or does he just go... I don't care. I don't think he's a good singer, but I love his lyrics. The times, they are a-changing. What a powerful song. And it still makes sense today in the modern age. That was written in 1965. A call to action. The times are a-changing became an anthem for frustrated youth. It summed up the anti-establishment feelings of people who would later be known as hippies. Are there a few hippies around still? I don't think so. Many of the lyrics are based on the civil rights movement in the United States of America. Remember John F. Kennedy? He was assassinated in that same year, and he got his inspiration from that as well. So, Bob Dylan's still around doing his thing. Has he ever played live in South Africa, Bob Dylan? I don't think he has. Live, selling the drama, they're coming to South Africa one more time in December. Two shows only at the Sunbet Arena. The one show sold out in a few days, more than any of the other bands that play there. And they are a rock band. I'm just saying, rock is alive. So a few tickets left for their second show. Go and check them out. They are absolutely brilliant on stage. It comes from the heart. And there's a lot of soul in their music as well. And they don't talk rubbish and clap your hands. They play their rock and roll and they get on with the business. The album went to number one throwing copper in America, where it sold, listen to this, 8 million copies, but was hardly an overnight success. It took 52 weeks to reach the top of the

chart. Het jy al jou kaartjies gekry? Sin jou by live. And then 21st of May 1988, The Wets, Wet, Wet, Wet, and Billy Bragg were at number one on the UK singles chart with a little help from my friends. And She's Leaving Home. The two Beatles songs had been recorded for the Childline charity sales of the single, which has spent 4 weeks at number one on the UK chart, where over £600,000 of which was donated to Childline, all the money made. So well done to Wet, Wet, Wet and Billy Bragg. Who wrote that song? Two Beatles. Can you name the two Beatles? Do you think it was Ringo? Maybe George, John, or Paul McCartney? Who do you think? The two guys got together and they wrote a brilliant song. And it was also in that the TV show. What was it called again? There was a TV show with a little help from Joe Cocker did that song. What was it called again? Sam and Mark did that song as well. What was that movie? Exit nou en dank. Ek check hierdie screen van my, want ek weet iemand gaan dit reg kry. I love it when that happens. John Lennon and Paul McCartney wrote that song with a little help from my friends. En dan, ons gaan nou bietjie Doors vir jou speel. Voordat ons nou daarby uitkom, somebody said, Barney, you've really been nasty about this Arsenal thing. You're just jealous. You don't do that. They deserve to win. And I know it's just a joke. You know, I love taking the pee out of football, even my own team. So I don't want to say well-deserved because it was one of those seasons where VAR controlled everything, bad decisions and set pieces that won this thing for them. But, you know, after 22 years, let's give it to them. Hey, Ed,

And they can thank Everton. And Spurs can also thank Everton. Watch Everton. Our season is coming. We're going to win the league. Next year this time, Everton will be on top. What are you laughing at? It's not impossible. The doors now.

0: 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Puts my mood into a whole different space. I get excited for the day. Kind of uplifts me.
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When last did you hear that song on the radio? Many moons ago, huh? Albert Hammond celebrating his birthday this week, born in 1942. It never rains in Southern California. I'm in my 60s and I've never been to California. Have you? What is it like? Does it rain there? Albert's son, Albert Hammond Jr., is actually a member of the Strokes. And I featured their music a couple of weeks ago. Ah, like Albert Hammond's music. And then, voor dit, wat het ek gespeel? Kom ons kyk gauw hierso. The Killers, Mr. Brightside. That was a biggie in 2003. 18th of May, 2017, it was announced that The Killers track, Mr. Brightside, was the most streamed song released before 2010 in the UK. The 2004 single was streamed 26 million times last year, beating any other song released before 2010, according to music industry body, the BPI. So that happened in 2010. Eh? Streaming, can you imagine? In the 60s, 50s, 60s, 70s, or 80s, if they had streaming in those days. I'm glad we didn't have streaming. You still had to go and buy one song at a record store. You had to walk in there, and if your favorite song, you had to go and shop around, and then you found an album with that one song on there. And you paid a lot of money just for that album because it was that one song that you wanted. Obviously, radio stations didn't play the other 8 or 10 tracks from the album, maybe at a later stage. But now you can just download the song that you like, and that's it. You don't have to download all the tracks. So I think that's why we really enjoyed music more, I think, because we could listen to different tracks from an album rather than just a one song that you like and that's it. And we discovered lots of amazing songs on albums that radio never played. I'm just saying, I don't know how you feel about it. Voor dit at the Doors, Soul Kitchen. Marcel, thank you very much for that message. You are spot on, Marcel. You know exactly what I'm trying to do here every Sunday night. Really, you know exactly what's going on here. Thank you, thank you, thank you. Forrest Gump. It was in there in the soundtrack in the 90s. And in the documentary, Mayor of the Sunset Strip. I don't know if you saw that. So, yeah, that song, maybe you heard that. And you're like, I know that. It's from a movie. It was in Forrest Gump. Soul Kitchen, The Doors, 1967. Baie geluk aan, dit het hulle maar 8 jaar gevat, maar ons fokus vanavond, nee, om die tweede ster te kry, en intussen tyd het hulle nou die ou bekertjie gewen. Sega y figuile,

0: I've got no idea what they're singing about there, but they do say Sundowns, they're the best team. They don't deserve to walk away with this cup. Sundowns should have won. That's what they're singing there. No, I'm only kidding.
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0: Daai twee, ek werk met hulle. 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

Chagarin FM, Koos, kom bys, Bicycle sonder slot, baie van julle het reg gekry, he's 71 already. Also a Scorpio, I think, born in November, yeah, Scorpio's rule, André Leroux de Toy. He remains a cultural icon, and yeah, the Full Freight Tour, there's so much, I can actually do a podcast and talk for 3 hours about Koos Kombuis, what a legend. And he's still doing his thing here and there. Gaan lees 'n paar van sy boeke as jy tyd het. And then something that stood out tonight, somebody said, what was that? That was brilliant. I've never heard that song before. Well, Rock Hard Hallelujah came out in 2006. Lordy, die naam van die band. En toe ek daar by Tux FM gewerk het, that was the song that Tux FM made famous. These guys won the Eurovision Song Contest, and not one radio station played that song, only Tux FM. It was funny because usually Eurovision, all the radio stations play the Eurovision number one song or voted for band, but they were a bit scared. Hulle was bang in die broek. But we did it there, Tux. I remember those parties we had there with Lorde. Heavy metal monsters. They became Finland's first ever Eurovision Song Contest winners after their song Hard Rock Hallelujah won in Athens. I'm playing the song because I'm going back to, it was last weekend, huh? Bulgaria won with Bangarangadara. I haven't heard that song. Israel came second, Romania then, Australia and then Italy. Finland, shame. Greece, Ukraine, Moldova, Denmark. I don't think England got a single vote. Daar's hy, Lordy. Hoop jy daarvan gehou. Ons maak nou reg. Hulle is nou, they've tossed the coin heads or tails daar in Morocco, Rabat. Sandawana maak nou gereed om die tweede sterretjie te kry. Hulle loop al klaar 1-0 voor on aggregate, so everybody is focused on that match right now. 18th of May 2017, the singer-songwriter Chris Cornell died of Soundgarden. He hanged himself, right? Thanks for that message. And he said, and if you don't believe the sun will rise, stand alone and greet the coming night in the last remaining light. That is brilliant. So good luck to Sandawana. Keep your dial locked on the station 24 hours a day. Next week, we got those 7 prizes to give away, okay? And it's starting tomorrow already. Look at these prizes. I mentioned them earlier on. And we are going to hand them out. You're going to get on board and you are going to fly to your favorite destination, maybe. Yeah, Jacaranda FM birthday boarding call powered by Thompson's Holidays. Good luck, Sundowns. Cheers.

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2: 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We'll catch up again, Fanisa. 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
1: Let's talk the first 5 days of baby's life. I don't know why I get so excited, but when there's a baby in the room, we all get very excited. So please give us 5 do's and 5 don'ts so that we can help and support all of our moms and dads.
2: Yeah, so I'm just going to give you what happens in the first 5 days of baby's life and why is this so important. So there's a transition from the baby being in utero and being surrounded by this amniotic fluid, which is the fluid that the child's in. And then the baby enters this environment, and here now you get exposed to the air. And then so we're going to lose a lot of the moisture from skin. So in those first 5 days when the child is born, it's important to help them transition to get the barrier function intact and to make sure that we going to optimize barrier, because within those first days is when the child's barrier is going to mature.
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4: 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Free membership.
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2: It does.
3: Do you want things crispy and juicy? Is that what you want? 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
4: 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When you do the correct prompt, then it does it very quick.
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4: 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And I'm welcoming Martin as well. Martin, come to the party, the air fryer society.
2: I'm going to put in a better effort. We'll catch up again, Fanisa. I really appreciate you.
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1: 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Marcus Oblief Geras for Yella Aya in Yenaster. 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
1: 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Can I ask everybody, can you see the screen here in front of me? Can I ask you for a second, every single person here, to keep your eyes on this screen? 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
6: 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Thank you, thank you, thank you.
1: How's that? KHS! Black Coffee loves you!
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1: Asking for a friend. And this morning, this question came through.
2: My friend has invited me to dinner at her house, but her dogs are allowed inside and it's dirty. What do I say to her?
1: Oh, you're asking the wrong people.
3: Unfortunately, we are those people.
4: We are unable to assist at the moment.
1: Yeah.
4: Please call again later.
1: Let's try the WhatsApp line, shall we?
5: If that woman doesn't like dogs, she must just rather stay on her own like she deserves. Because if she was my friend, I would tell her to go jump off the highest cliff that she can find. Because my dogs are most probably cleaner than what she is.
1: Sure. Don't hold back, though.
4: Yes. Please, but please, tell us what you really think.
1: That's right. Yeah, I'm with you. I will more than likely choose my dogs over you. I know it sounds very harsh, but yeah.
6: The good friend will help you how to clean and help you with the dog, not judge you. So we are dog lovers. We aren't going anywhere. So choose friends without dogs. Finish and clap.
1: I love you. You're my kind of people. Yes. Thank you.
7: My dogs sleep outside, but my house is still a mess because I have kids. Mm. So if some people let their dogs sleep inside, that is their own choice. My dogs sleep outside because that is part of my security.
3: What are your thoughts?
1: What made you think I have thoughts?
3: You know, there's a little glint in your eye. And I thought to myself, wait, Martin has something he wants to say about this.
1: What made you think I have thoughts? Is your name Martin? people who have their dogs sleep outside for the sake of security. I don't know. Does that work?
4: Oh, I just
1: feel more secure with them in the house.
4: I think I've seen a number of pretty mod kennels. So if we're talking about a very comfortable sleeping space for the dog outside the house in a kennel, I don't know if I'm too opposed to it. But if they just sleep outside, I don't know.
3: See, that's in this country, great. Though, where we all know about animal poisoning as well, I'm like, so my security will possibly be poisoned first, and then I am vulnerable inside my house.
1: Yeah, he was very specific, though. It seems like he doesn't have a principal problem with animals in the house. He makes them sleep outside for security. Jy het klem geplaas op dit, maar het jy, want jy kry daai mense wat sê, oh, hond, word buitekant en... I think dogs have been domesticated for hundreds of years now. I think I probably know some really old people.
3: Mm-hmm.
1: Yeah. Not even my dad will have his animals sleep outside, but daar is mense wat daai gevoel het daaroor.
4: Yeah, and I also think when it comes to people who live on plots and farms, there is a different sort of societal expectation and just norm, I think, with animals running around outside, especially if you're on a plot.
1: But once again, you're giving practical reasons.
4: I am.
1: It's not a principle thing. I don't understand people that have a principle problem with it.
3: Yeah. Got you.
1: I'm not judging. I'm not saying they're wrong. I just don't get it.
3: Yes, yeah.
1: I don't... Okay, let me come out and just say it.
4: Oh, yeah, say it.
1: And now you're going to judge me.
3: Here we go. Are we ready?
4: I'm bracing.
1: And this guy's not going to like what I'm about to say.
4: Oh, no.
1: This guy's not going to like what I'm about to say.
3: And if you don't, please get back to us and let us know why Martin is wrong or right. Just saying.
1: And I can explain it.
3: Yeah.
1: My dogs have their own bedroom.
3: Of course they do.
4: Okay. Yeah, okay. A doggy room.
1: With beds.
3: Yes.
1: Okay. So... There's that.
3: Dog beds or people beds?
4: Yeah, are we talking human beds or doggy beds?
1: No, beds.
3: People beds. Okay. Do they have curtains in their bedroom?
1: Mm-hmm.
3: Do they have a couch in their bedroom?
1: Mm-hmm.
3: Yes, okay.
4: Is that,
3: so there's blankets and pillows and human beds for...
1: Guess what's on the wall?
3: No, there's not artwork on the wall.
4: Doggy
3: pigs. Artwork.
1: A big painting of me. You're welcome to judge, okay? There are more rooms than people in my house, so What you going to do? 084850.
4: So wait. Is it a picture of you playing poker? Because that would be really...
3: Yes, with a cigar in his mouth.
4: That
3: yes.
4: would be stunning.
3: Yes.
4: Yeah.
8: It wakes me up in the morning. It makes me feel good as I drive to work. Happy, uplifted. I can conquer everything.
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2: Felicity actually bought me an air fryer last year, and it's not been going well. 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
2: It takes as long in the microwave.
4: No.
2: It does.
3: Do you want things crispy and juicy? Is that what you want? Then the air fryer is for you. If you want it just hot.
4: No, Martin, look at it. It's like AI. When you do the correct prompt, then it does it very quick.
2: Fanisa, now you're talking my language.
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4: I would like to take that chair. And I'm welcoming Martin as well. Martin, come to the party, the air fryer society.
2: I'm going to put in a better effort. We'll catch up again, Fanisa. I really appreciate you.
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0: 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Wake up.
1: Give it up. Asking for a friend, dear Amy.
2: Asking for a friend.
1: Long story short, this lady sent us a voice note saying, I can never see my son or my grandkids because my daughter-in-law hates me. And her son is too soft, in her words, to do anything about it. What's your advice?
3: Ouma, vraag is, hoekom hou sy nie van jou nie? Het jy nie dalk ietsie gesê of gedoen wat jy nie moes nie?
1: See, my spoon is making its rounds.
2: Big questions.
4: The son-in-law is not soft, he's weak. And he must stand up for himself. The children deserve to see their grandmothers and vice versa.
1: Yeah, there's nothing like a granny. You must do, as the adults in the room, I'm going to agree with her. You must keep the kids are more important than your feels.
5: Unless the granny is not treating the grandkids according to the rules you have for the kids.
2: Yeah, because sometimes they stick to their old ways.
5: Thank you.
2: And you might want to parent differently because the kids are not the same as we were when we were growing up. And grannies sometimes.
5: Come on, it's busy.
2: Yeah, what? It's three generations. Sometimes, unfortunately, it doesn't work.
1: So all I'm hearing is I'm going to withhold the joy of my kids having a granny.
2: Or I'm going to protect my children.
1: Because...
5: Yeah, because I want to protect
1: children.
5: Yes. There are some wild grannies out there.
2: That's the priority.
5: Yeah.
1: I'm going to ask the question for next week's Asking for a Friend.
5: Okay.
2: Because
1: that needs to be unpacked, right?
2: Yeah.
1: What you're just saying, you know.
2: Yeah.
1: Wow.
2: That's the relationship.
5: Wild grannies.
1: Grannies, I've got you. Don't you worry. I'm not done with this.
6: Any mother-in-law or father-in-law, when you marry off your son or your daughter, you give up your right to point your finger in their business. If your daughter-in-law and your son-in-law and your daughter choose to live their lives in a particular manner, which doesn't necessarily meet your narrative or the way that you want them to live, then you should never marry them off.
1: Sure. It's just so harsh towards the grandparents, I feel, again.
2: Yeah.
1: Wow.
2: Yeah.
1: What happened to It Takes a Village? What happened to We Are Family? What happened to calling your new in-laws mom and dad? What happened to all that?
2: So families don't
1: that you agreed to when you got married. What happened to all that little togetherness there?
2: Because families just don't look like they used to traditionally.
5: Well, not just that. I mean, let's just face it. At the end of the day, parents, grandparents are humans too. They're, you know what I mean? They don't suddenly become sainted just because they are parents or because they are grandparents. So they're also fallible.
2: And you know they're parenting more than they do.
1: I like where you're going with this. I think you're exploring it in the right way. So what you're saying is they're not perfect.
5: They're not perfect.
1: I like this.
5: And so there needs to... Sometimes when people go no contact with either parents or grandparents, there actually is a very valid reason for that. And we need to then explore that.
1: I'm not talking about extremes here.
5: Yeah, no, of course.
1: I'm not talking about extremes.
5: Yeah.
1: I just feel that people are incredibly resolute all of a sudden when it comes to that in terms of not accepting imperfection. I don't like the way that my mother is giving my son sweets or something.
2: I don't think it's just
1: going to cut them off. Imagine if your parents raised you like that.
2: I don't think it's just that. I think we've now learned in this century that your family can be made out of your friends who accept you and who you are.
5: Yeah.
2: It can be made up of your cousins. It doesn't have to include family members
1: whose heart isn't broken
2: in it for you. But unfortunately, family members can be more detrimental to your life than strangers.
1: My heart is broken. What happened to the family unit?
2: No, you can create your family. You can make your family. You can build.
5: Look at him. He's crushed.
1: I'm going to go out and hug grandparents.
2: No, create your village. I don't understand why. No.
1: Wow.
7: It wakes me up in the morning. It makes me feel good as I drive to work. Happy, uplifted. I can conquer everything.
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1: I know for a fact, Modi Mole takes their biltong seriously.
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1: Ja.
2: I want to eat lekker biltong. If you are a Modi Molenaar, then...
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2: Waar kan ons donderdag stop om die lekkerste biltong in Modi Mole te kry?
1: So your name is Mr. and Mrs. Molenaar. Hook us up.
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1: That's the Feel Good Tour. We are at KHS Krugersdorp High School. What will get them to go absolutely crazy? What kind of artist?
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1: On the show, we just call him Naughty for short. We'll reach out to him and see if we get a reaction for you this morning. I know you don't believe me. Can I ask everybody, can you see the screen here in front of me? Can I ask you for a second, every single person here, to keep your eyes on this screen? Because we had a very special message come in for you.
5: Hey, Krugersdorp High. This is Black Coffee, and I want to say thank you for the honor. This is a big honor for me, and wish you guys all the best. And I love you so much. Thank you, thank you, thank you.
1: How's that? KHS! Black Coffee loves you!
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